Bill Collins in the air tonight as we're rolling nonstop with Bon Jovi, Living on a Prayer. All She Wants to Do is Dance. Don Henley and Tiffany, I Think We're Alone Now.

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6: 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Here's your forecast from the ABK Flooring Weather Center. For tonight, a slight chance of overnight showers, increasing clouds, 75 degrees. Then for your Monday, tomorrow, a 40% chance for rain and thunderstorms, partly sunny and hot, highs at 92. Sunny on Tuesday, temperatures around 90. Sunshine continues Wednesday, a little bit cooler, highs midweek at 85.
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0: Pointer, Hot-Blooded, and Rick Burton on your Sunday, July the 26th. It is National Tree Day. It's also National Dog Photography Day. And it's also National Aunt and Uncle Day, in case you didn't know. I'm going to be 500 Miles Proclaimers and REO Speedwagon. Keep on loving you.
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0: 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Here's your forecast from the ABK Flooring Weather Center. For tonight, a slight chance of overnight showers, increasing clouds, 75 degrees. Then for your Monday tomorrow, a 40% chance for rain and thunderstorms, partly sunny and hot, highs at 92. Sunny on Tuesday, temperatures around 90. Sunshine continues Wednesday, a little bit cooler, highs midweek at 85.
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Minute Word, Down Under. Pet Shop Boys, West End Girls, Don't Stop. Fleetwood Mac, right now it's Bruce Springsteen, Glory Days.

0: Fleetwood Mac, Don't Stop. Got Mark Cohen, Walking in Memphis on the way. Killer Queen, Queen, and Whitney Houston. I want to dance with somebody who loves me.
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5: 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We will announce the winner in mid-August. 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Here's your forecast from the ABK Flooring Weather Center. For tonight, a slight chance of overnight showers, increasing clouds, 75 degrees. Then for your Monday tomorrow, a 40% chance for rain and thunderstorms, partly sunny and hot, highs at 92. Sunny on Tuesday, temperatures around 90. Sunshine continues Wednesday, a little bit cooler, highs midweek at 85.
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1: 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Here's your forecast from the ABK Flooring Weather Center. For tonight, a slight chance of overnight showers, increasing clouds, 75 degrees. And for your Monday, tomorrow, a 40% chance for rain and thunderstorms, partly sunny and hot, highs at 92. Sunny on Tuesday, temperatures around 90. Sunshine continues Wednesday, a little bit cooler, highs midweek at 85.
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0: Buffalo Springfield, for what it's worth, and Rick Burton on your Sunday, July the 26th. Who's lighting up candles today? Sir Mick Jagger, 83 years old. Roger Taylor from Queen at 77. And Gary Cherone, a lead singer with Extreme. He did a stint with Van Halen there for a while, too. He's 65 years old. Nickelback, How You Remind Me. Black and White, Michael Jackson and Rick Astley. Never Gonna Give You Up.
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0: Come back Saturday for another big night of great live entertainment as superstars Lone Star will be on the big stage at the Turkey Trot Festival. 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

0: 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Here's your forecast from the ABK Flooring Weather Center. For tonight, a slight chance of overnight showers, increasing clouds, 75 degrees. Then for your Monday tomorrow, a 40% chance for rain and thunderstorms, partly sunny and hot, highs at 92. Sunny on Tuesday, temperatures around 90. Sunshine continues Wednesday, a little bit cooler, highs midweek at 85.
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0: Rhythm of the Night, DeBarge and Rick Burton. Thanks for hanging out on a Sunday night. Time for the educational portion of the show, just to make us a little bit wiser. In less than 30 seconds, it's Did You Know? Did you know the Amazon rainforest produces half of the world's oxygen supply? Did you know a group of rhinos is called a crash? And did you know that Brazil is named after a tree? Well, now you know. Billy Joel, My Life, Tom's Diner, DNA's featuring Suzanne Vega, and so much more on the way.
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Sometimes Dwayne and Cannon are haha funny. Sometimes they're what the funny. And sometimes they're even what are you talking about funny. But they're always funny. 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
1: News this hour from Town Hall. I'm Jason Walker. In the midterms, just a little more than 3 months away, public policy expert Matthew Continetti says the GOP has a lot of work to do if it's going to retain control of Capitol Hill.
2: Democrats have a huge enthusiasm advantage over the Republicans.

0: Creedence Clearwater Revival, Have You Ever Seen the Rain? Okay, on this day in music history, July the 26th of 1986, Peter Gabriel went to number one on the U.S. singles chart and number four in the U.K. with this one. Sledgehammer, the song's music video won a number of awards, including a record 9 MTV Awards in the 1987 MTV Video Music Awards, and the Best British Video in the 1987 Brit Awards as well. ZZ Top, Sharp Dressed Man, Rocket Man, Elton John, and Tears for Fears. Shout coming up next.
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4: Here's your forecast from the ABK Flooring Weather Center. For tonight, a slight chance of overnight showers, increasing clouds, 75 degrees. Then for your Monday, tomorrow, a 40% chance for rain and thunderstorms, partly sunny and hot, highs at 92. Sunny on Tuesday, temperatures around 90. Sunshine continues Wednesday, a little bit cooler, highs midweek at 85.
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The National Weather Service in Paducah has issued a severe thunderstorm warning for central Wabash County in southeastern Illinois, central Gibson County, until 11:30 p.m. Central Daylight Time. At 10:38 p.m. Central Daylight Time, severe thunderstorms were located along a line extending from Patoka to near Lancaster, moving south at 35 miles per hour. Expected hazards include

National Weather Service in Paducah has issued a severe thunderstorm warning for southwestern Wabash County in southeastern Illinois, Vandenberg County, southwestern Gibson County, northeastern Posey County, until 11:45 p.m. Central Daylight Time. At 11:01 p.m. Central Daylight Time, severe thunderstorms were located along a line extending from near Hobstadt to 7 miles southwest of Mount Carmel, moving south at 25 miles per hour. Expected hazards include 60 miles per hour wind gusts. This is a radar-indicated threat. The following impacts are expected. Expect damage to roofs, siding, and trees. Locations impacted include Evansville, Fort Branch, Melody Hill, Hobstadt, Darmstadt, Owensville, Horsaville, New Harmony, Cynthiana, Blairsville, Casson, Belmont, Keensburg, and Griffin. This includes the following highways: Interstate 69 in Indiana between mile markers 2 and 3, Interstate 64 in Indiana between mile markers 3 and 28. For your protection, move to an interior room on the lowest floor of a building. Repeating, a severe thunderstorm warning has been issued until 11:45 p.m. Central Daylight Time for the following county: Gibson, Indiana, and Wabash, Illinois.

0: Great tune. Probably my all-time favorite for that band. One of four big hits for the Gin Blossoms. Hey, Jealousy. How you doing, gang? Mike Scott. See you in the nighttime. Music on the way from Dan Hartman and the band hailing from my original hometown, Detroit, Michigan's own Romantics, next.
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0: 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Here's your forecast from the ABK Flooring Weather Center. Overnight, increasing clouds, 75 degrees. Heading through this Monday, a 40% chance for showers and thunderstorms. Through the late morning, partly sunny otherwise, highs at 92. Sunny on Tuesday, temperatures around 90. Midweek, sunshine Wednesday, highs a little cooler at 85 degrees.
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0: 1986, big song for Paul Young. And Every Time You Go Away, Corey Hart's and Blues Traveler doing the runaround next.
1: 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It's a dirty job, but somebody has to do it.

0: John Popper, Blues Traveler. One of a couple of big hits for that great band. Run Around, taking it back to the 90s. Music on the way from Whitney Houston and Mr. Mellencamp, too.
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0: George Michael, Freedom 90. What a great tune. Haven't heard that in a long time. Bringing back great tunes you haven't heard from the late 60s through the early 2000s. We'll take it up to 77, as in 1977, from the Bee Gees. Number one song next.
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0: Come back Saturday for another big night of great live entertainment as superstars Lone Star will be on the big stage at the Turkey Trot Festival. 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
0: Here's your forecast from the ABK Flooring Weather Center. Overnight, increasing clouds, 75 degrees. Heading through this Monday, a 40% chance for showers and thunderstorms. Through the late morning, partly sunny otherwise, highs at 92. Sunny on Tuesday, temperatures around 90. Midweek, sunshine Wednesday, highs a little cooler at 85 degrees.
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We have a confession to make. 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So we're going to be all over Washington and Daviess County. 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We are Daviess County. 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

0: 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Got Katrina and the Waves and Seeger by suggestion right around the corner.
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1: Then David called

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At 12:56 a.m. Central Daylight Time, Doppler radar indicated thunderstorms producing heavy rain across the warned area. Between 2 and 3 inches of rain have fallen. Additional rainfall amounts of 1 to 2 inches are possible in the warned area. Flash flooding is ongoing or expected to begin shortly. Expected hazards include flash flooding caused by thunderstorms. This is a radar-indicated threat. The following impacts are expected: flash flooding of small creeks and streams, urban areas, highways, streets and underpasses, as well as other poor drainage and low-lying areas. Some locations that will experience flash flooding include Albion, Grayville, Horsaville, New Harmony, Blairsville, Bone Gap, Griffin and Browns. Turn around, don't drown when encountering flooded roads. Most flood deaths occur in vehicles. Repeating, a flash flood warning has been issued until 5 a.m. Central Daylight Time for the following county: Gibson, Indiana, and Wabash, Illinois.

0: The late Maurice White and a classic from Earth, Wind and Fire and September. They had so many great songs. More of them on the way. Music on the way from Blondie and Separate Ways with Steve Perry and Journey 2 coming up.
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13: Here's your forecast from the ABK Flooring Weather Center. Overnight, increasing clouds, 75 degrees. Heading through this Monday, a 40% chance for showers and thunderstorms. Through the late morning, partly sunny otherwise, highs at 92. Sunny on Tuesday, temperatures around 90. Midweek, sunshine Wednesday, highs a little cooler at 85 degrees.
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0: One-hit wonder from the 90s from a band with a very unique name. The band, of course, Chumbawamba, doing some chub thumping.
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0: Patty Smythe, Scandal, It Is the Warrior. Going to play that for Sarah. She and the crew got us out at work tonight. Thanks for checking in. Drop me a line on socials. Hit me up here in the studio musically. We've got Aha on the way until Tuesday with Amy Mann and Voices Carry.
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0: Here's your forecast from the ABK Flooring Weather Center. Overnight, increasing clouds, 75 degrees. Heading through this Monday, a 40% chance for showers and thunderstorms. Through the late morning, partly sunny otherwise, highs at 92. Sunny on Tuesday, temperatures around 90. Midweek, sunshine Wednesday, highs a little cooler at 85 degrees.
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0: One of a couple of back-to-back hits. The other song they released, you may recall, was Walk on the Ocean, but the first big hit for Toad the Wet, Sprocket, and All I Want.
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7: 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Daily gate admission is $10 with kids 14 and under admitted free. 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The White River Valley Antique Show September 9th through the 12th at the Davies County Fairgrounds in Elnora. 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
9: Good morning, everyone. Here's your latest forecast from the ABK Flooring Weather Center. The heat will continue again today and humid. For today, we're looking at partly sunny skies. Can't rule out a couple of showers and storms moving in. It'll still be hot and humid. Highs near 90. Then for tonight, again, a slight chance for a few showers and storms early, dropping to 75. For tomorrow, then, we're looking at some partly sunny skies, a high of 88. Looking ahead to Wednesday and Thursday, mostly sunny, a bit less humid, highs both days in the mid-80s. And that's your latest forecast. I'm WTWO meteorologist Jesse Walker.
10: 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Yeah, it's true. 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

0: Late 80s, one of the first big hits for that great band. But let the Carlisle and the Go-Go's. We got the beat. Got Queen and Bowie on the way, and we'll do it all for love with Color Me Bad by suggestion next.
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0: And Emotion Obsession. Going to play that for Melissa and the crew checking in tonight, working at the post office. Got Heart on the way and the Money Man in minutes.
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0: Great tune, one of many for that lady. Melissa Etheridge, I'm the only one. I'm Mike Scott, playing your suggestions. Great classic hits of the late 60s, 70s, 80s, 90s, and early 2000s. We'll bump it up with the Spin Doctors next.
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1: Good morning, everyone. Here's your latest forecast from the ABK Flooring Weather Center. The heat will continue again today and humid. For today, we're looking at partly sunny skies. Can't rule out a couple of showers and storms moving in. It'll still be hot and humid. Highs near 90. Then for tonight, again, a slight chance for a few showers and storms early, dropping to 75. For tomorrow, then, we're looking at some partly sunny skies, a high of 88. Looking ahead to Wednesday and Thursday, mostly sunny, a bit less humid. Highs both days in the mid-80s. And that's your latest forecast. I'm WTWO meteorologist Jesse Walker.
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0: Big song for Steven Tyler and Aerosmith. As you may recall, in 1993, the very funny movie Mrs. Doubtfire, that song was included in the soundtrack. And Dude Looks Like a Lady. It's Mike Scott. Coffee's going. Thank you for hanging out with us in the nighttime. Guaranteed more of your favorite classic hits. Got Ace of Base leading the way. Rick Ocasek and the Cars and MJ with a number one song from late 1981 from the album of the same name. We'll let you guess what song it is. It's on the way next.
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3: Good morning, everyone. Here's your latest forecast from the ABK Flooring Weather Center. The heat will continue again today and humid. For today, we're looking at partly sunny skies. Can't rule out a couple of showers and storms moving in. It'll still be hot and humid. Highs near 90. Then for tonight, again, a slight chance for a few showers and storms early, dropping to 75. For tomorrow, then, we're looking at some partly sunny skies, a high of 88. Looking ahead to Wednesday and Thursday, mostly sunny, a bit less humid. Highs both days in the mid-80s. And that's your latest forecast. I'm WTWO meteorologist Jesse Walker.
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1: Breaking news this hour from Town Hall. I'm Rich Thomason. Shooting last evening in the Pacific Northwest has left three people dead, others injured, a two-year-old boy among those wounded.
2: Gunfire broke out during a food festival at an events complex near the Space Needle in Seattle, Washington. That's what a fire department spokesperson says. Police are investigating the incident. Washington State Governor Bob Ferguson says his prayers are with the families of the victims and the first responders.
1: Correspondent Andrew Stewart says that one suspect's in custody, police looking for a second suspect. Investigators believe the two had been shooting at each other. They say there's no ongoing threat to the public. The on-again, off-again exchange of fire between the U.S. and Iran is off again. Both sides taking a pause amid efforts to restart talks on an interim ceasefire deal.
3: It's a familiar feeling for oil traders as they start another week navigating the economic uncertainty created by this conflict. This time, crude oil prices have fallen on the hope that this military pause might lead to a return to a more permanent ceasefire and therefore a rebound in tanker movement through the Strait of Hormuz. But precedent suggests that this may be temporary. All of the key issues, including Iran's control over the strait, its missile and nuclear programs, they remain unresolved, which means no respites when it comes to higher costs for millions worldwide.
1: The BBC's Nick Marsh. Yes, another summer heat wave, so-called heat dome, settling in across parts of the Midwest and the South, putting at least 40 million Americans under extreme heat warnings. Searing heat and smothering humidity driving feels-like temperatures well above 100 degrees. On Wall Street, the Dow futures, NASDAQ, and the S&P futures all sharply higher. More on these stories at townhall.com.
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8: News you want with people you know. I'm Brian Emmons in the First Merchants Bank newsroom. A Flat Rock, Illinois man has been arrested in a cold case murder investigation in Crawford County. Illinois State Police say 46-year-old Matthew Miller is charged with three counts of first-degree murder in the shooting death of 74-year-old Norman England from Freelandville, Indiana. England was shot inside a relative's home in Flat Rock on August 21st of 2014. Miller was arrested Friday and taken to the Crawford County Jail. Gibson County Sheriff's deputies arrested a Petersburg man after responding to a disturbance on Outer Lake Road east of Princeton involving a white Chevy Tahoe and two people. Following a brief investigation, deputies took 66-year-old Larry Dunn of Petersburg into custody and transported him to the Gibson County Detention Center. Dunn was charged with criminal recklessness with a deadly weapon and resisting law enforcement. The 2026 Knox County Fair gets underway today and runs through Saturday at the fairgrounds in Bicknell. The fair offers a mix of agricultural showcases, 4-H competitions, and family entertainment. The Little Miss and Mr. Pageant take place at 5:30 this evening, followed by the Miss Knox County Fair Queen Contest at 7. There will be a truck and tractor pull tonight at 6:30. More information can be found on the Knox County Fair's Facebook page. We'll be back to talk about NDOT closures and Governor Braun signing a data center protection pledge right after this.
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0: The Indiana Department of Transportation is advising motorists of several projects beginning this week around southwest Indiana. In Knox County, overnight milling, paving, and stripping of Hart Street in Vincennes is scheduled to begin today. Work will take place from 9 p.m. to 6 a.m. for about 1 week. Traffic stoppages of up to 20 minutes are possible. Also beginning today, State Road 56 near Hazleton in Pike and Gibson counties will close between Dead Level Road and Cutoff Road for a small structure replacement. The closure is expected to remain in place through the end of August with a detour using U.S. 41, State Road 64, State Road 65. And in Dubois County, State Road 145 near Birdseye is scheduled to close again on Wednesday, July 29th, as crews resume a culvert replacement project. This closure is expected to continue into early November with traffic detoured via Interstate 64, State Road 37, and State Road 64. Remember, NDOT reminds motorists to slow down, use extra caution, and avoid distractions in and around work zones. Indiana Governor Mike Braun is among 23 governors who signed on to the Data Center Ratepayer Protection Pledge on Thursday. The pledge is aimed at protecting people from bearing the brunt of utility costs from data center developments. Over the past 2 years, around 5 dozen large AI data centers have been proposed in Indiana, and at least 17 counties have enacted moratoriums on those. Fire departments across the country are facing a fire truck crisis as the cost of a new fire truck engine has doubled since 2020, with delivery and wait time stretching up to 4.5 years. Carmel, Indiana Mayor Sue Finkham and Senator Jim Banks are calling for a federal investigation into potential anti-competitive practices in the fire truck manufacturing industry. The resolution directs the FTC to investigate potential price gouging and market manipulation by fire truck manufacturers. And Indiana State Police joined state police agencies from Kentucky, Michigan, Ohio, Pennsylvania, and West Virginia this week for the Six State Trooper Project. The initiative will focus on the Move Over Law, which requires drivers approaching emergency recovery, highway maintenance, or utility vehicles, or disabled vehicles with flashing hazard lights to move over. If moving over is not possible, the drivers must slow down to at least 10 miles an hour below the posted speed limit and pass safely. One obituary: Kevin Ray Stafford, 61, of Washington, passed away on Monday, July 20th. Visitation will be held from 1 p.m. to 3 p.m. on Saturday, August 8th at Ed Lee Mortuary. A funeral service will immediately follow at 3 p.m. Burial will take place at a later date in Sugarland Memory Gardens. And that's your news for this hour from the First Merchants Bank Newsroom.
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4: Good morning, everyone. Here's your latest forecast from the ABK Flooring Weather Center. The heat will continue again today and humid. As the front moves in, it could spark a few scattered showers or storms. Behind that, though, we'll kind of break the heat a little bit and bring the humidity levels down some also by the middle part of the week. But for today, we're looking at partly sunny skies. Can't rule out a couple of showers and storms moving in. It'll still be hot and humid, highs near 90. Then for tonight, again, a slight chance for a few showers and storms early, dropping to 75. For tomorrow, then, we're looking at some partly sunny skies, a high of 88. Looking ahead to Wednesday and Thursday, mostly sunny, a bit less humid, highs both days in the mid-80s. And that's your latest forecast. I'm WTWO meteorologist Jesse Walk.
0: Thank you, Jesse. 71 degrees here at the radio station. 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
5: Thanks.
0: It's Dwayne Shake. I'm Brian Emmons sitting in for Cannon Shake this week.
5: Appreciate you filling in. Cannon's got the week off. Thank you, Brino. Double duty, sports desk and news desk this week. Doing a fantastic job. Welcome to the Monday Morning Shake-Up. 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Thursday night's drawing, $12,928 this week. Almost 13 grand with a $1 ticket.
0: $1.
5: $1! Get you 13,000. Come on, that's a good investment.
0: It's a really good investment.
5: American Legion is always a great place to gather. Had some fun there Saturday night, enjoying the sounds of American Pie. One of my local favorites. Good band. Great time. The American Legion in the heart of downtown Washington. We had a chance, Shelly and I had a chance to do a preview of McCracken's Curve Distillery.
0: Oh, I saw that.
5: My goodness. Wow.
0: Pretty awesome, huh?
5: The Cavanaugh boys have really got something going there.
0: I know they've been working on that for a while.
5: It is awesome. It truly is. That's going to be a great new addition to Daviess County. Just so cool. We got kind of the behind-the-scenes tour to see the old historic barn and where they do got the stills and
0: that's
5: the
0: awesome.
5: Process. It's pretty spectacular. It really is. Very cool. And stay tuned. It's... opening dates are coming soon.
0: Did they have a tasting? That's the...
5: Yes, indeed.
0: Okay.
5: Yes, indeed. I bought some of the cherry.
0: Oh.
5: Cherry pie. They had cherry pie and apple pie and... Well, the vodka. Pretty spot on.
0: Oh, I didn't know they had... I thought they was just bourbon. I didn't know they had vodka.
5: They got vodka, too.
0: Awesome.
5: Yeah, it's pretty good stuff. And they're always coming up with something new. McCracken's Curve Distillery, thanks to Debbie at the tourism office and thanks to the Cavanaughs for having us out hosting that event on Saturday evening. That was
0: a lot of fun. Yeah.
5: And then, of course, the livestock auction wrapped up a busy week for 4-H here in Daviess County. Big shout-out to Jay Yeagle, our auctioneer. That guy's good. It's great local radio, man.
0: I love listening to an auctioneer.
5: Too.
0: I've always liked that.
5: I mean, he does a fantastic job. It's great, great stuff. So we're going to work to get that uploaded soon, and if you missed it, you can get the broadcast on our website very soon. This week, we go to Odin Old Settlers Days, Odin Park. It starts Thursday night. The girls are going to be driving through the parade Thursday night, starting at 6 p.m. Oldest continuous festival in the state. 141 years this year for Old Settlers Days.
0: That's incredible.
5: It's a fun festival. You got great entertainment on the stage at the Odin Park all 3 days. Free inflatables for the kids. It's just a fun time. Odin Old Settlers Days, Thursday, Friday, Saturday at the Odin Park. Jasper Strassenfest going on Thursday,
0: lots
5: Friday, Saturday, and Sunday in Jasper. And we're going to be at the Strassenfest Show and Shine Car, Truck, Bike, and Jeep Show and Chili Cook-Off. That's this Saturday, Schrader Complex in Jasper. Registration, $20. Car, trucks, Jeeps, motorcycles, bring them all out. Have some fun with us.
0: Sounds good.
5: Here's the question posed this morning in a new survey. Some people get so appreciative of ChatGPT's help that they shower it in thank yous. Others are so impressed that they want to ask it out for drinks. So this survey says 11% of Americans admit they've had a flirty or romantic conversation with an AI chatbot like ChatGPT.
0: Is it because no one else is nice to them and it gives them information at will?
5: 12% sure. Claim they've had a conversation with one that has turned them on.
0: Oh.
5: This is more common among younger adults than older folks. In fact, 27% of Gen Zers say they've had naughty conversations.
0: Well, I'm not talking to my AI chatbot correctly, evidently. I'm not having any of that fun.
5: 24% of Americans say that flirting with ChatGPT counts as cheating in a relationship. Now, that's the question. Does flirting with ChatGPT count as cheating? Almost a quarter of Americans say yes, that is cheating.
0: Well, I have to think about that. Not sure. I guess. I suppose.
5: I mean.
0: Now, I do know that they've made an update on ChatGPT, and the conversation has gotten much more. It's more like talking to a regular person now instead of it just spitting information back to you. I mean, it's like a real conversation.
5: It really is. Yeah. It really is. So, for what it's worth, if it's cheating or not, I don't know that you get that friendly with ChatGPT. I don't think we ought to probably do that.
0: Yeah, I don't think I will personally.
5: No.
0: But.
5: No, but it does have its uses for sure.
0: Oh, yeah, absolutely.
5: Jay Yagle on Friday did give me some Indiana State Fair tickets. So if you want to go to the Indiana State Fair, it runs August 7th through August 23rd. Free show. The Free Hoosier Lottery stage has all kinds. Brett Michaels is going to be there this year.
0: Do you know who I saw first at the Indiana State Fair? I think it was my second ever concert.
5: What was it?
0: The Captain and Tennille.
5: No kidding.
0: Yeah.
5: Love Will Keep Us Together.
0: I saw them and Leif Garrett one year.
5: Oh, come on now.
0: Yeah, that's right.
5: Now you're just name dropping. Yeah. Now you're just showing off.
0: That's what it was.
5: I mean, come on. That's a classic. Well, if you want to go to the Indiana State Fair, I'm going to give you some tickets. All you got to do is text the word FAIR to 812-254-9269, and we will get you tickets. Thanks to Jay Yagle for giving the tickets to us to give away, and we'd love to send you to this year's State Fair. I'll pick about four winners, and I'll kick off the show with the Captain and Tennille.
0: Right.
5: Just for you, Brino. Love Will Keep Us Together.
0: I aged myself.

0: The Captain and Tennille, Love Will Keep Us Together, 622 at Memories 107.9. It's the Monday morning shakeup. Final few days for this month of July. School starts 1 week from Wednesday. Can you believe that?
1: Yeah, I was going to say, I know Bar Reeve goes Wednesday. Yeah.
0: Dylan ready or not?
1: She says no, but yeah, I think she kind of is.
0: I think.
1: We were talking the other day. It seems like, I can't believe it's gone this fast, but then when you think back to graduation and stuff, it seems like forever ago. So
0: yeah, who knows? Yeah,
1: it's time.
0: It's here. Summer always goes fast. First day of school is coming up on Wednesday. This week on Focus, we continue our series with the superintendents. We'll talk to Andrea Huff, superintendent of Bar Eve, about back to school at Bar Eve, a Saturday morning at 8:30 on Focus on the Community. And we've got sports with Brino on the way next, a weekend recap coming up in just a moment. The shakeup continues right after this.
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6: From Shake Broadcasting Sports and the Rhodes Automotive Sports Desk, I'm Ryan Emmons. Good morning, everybody. Hope your weekend was a good one. I got out and played some golf down at Oak Meadow in Evansville yesterday. What a track. What a day. Now let's get on to sports. Major League Baseball, the Reds topped the Cardinals 5-3. Of course, you heard that one on the general. Took 10 innings, but the Reds get the win. Pirates topped the Cubbies 8-7. Brewers over the Rockies 11-2. Brewers starting pitcher Jacob Mizorowski strikes out 12 of his first 14 batters. Albert Cavanaugh's Atlanta Braves beat the Orioles 3-2 in 11 innings. Todd Lancaster's Red Sox over the Blue Jays 6-1. And the White Sox beat the Astros 12-3. On the PGA Tour, Jackson Koivun, just 24 days into his professional career, is already a winner on tour. The 21-year-old rookie successfully fended off Scottie Scheffler, the top-ranked player in the world, at the TPC Twin Cities to win the 3M Open title. Koivun, who only shed his amateur status earlier this month, fired a bogey-free 66 in the final round. That got him to 25 under on the week, which set a new tournament scoring record and was enough to pick up the three-shot win. The victory in his third PGA Tour start also earned him a $1.5 million check. As you heard on Memories, the Brickyard 400 took place yesterday. Corey Heim, running part-time this season in the NASCAR Cup Series, held off Christopher Bell and Joey Logano to win the Brickyard in his first ever visit to the Indianapolis Motor Speedway. In F1, McLaren's Lando Norris won the Hungarian Grand Prix, more than 14 seconds clear of Max Verstappen. In a slightly slower race in the Tour de France, Tadej Pogačar wins his race for the third consecutive year. It's the fifth win of his career at the Tour de France. In the NBA, LeBron James has officially signed his contract with the Philadelphia 76ers. Two-year deal worth about $8 million bucks. The deal includes a player option plus a full 15% trade kicker. In the NFL, as training camps get going this week, the Arizona Cardinals reached a new one-year deal with quarterback Jacoby Brissett worth $15.5 million. The 49ers are starting training camp without head coach Kyle Shanahan, who's still recovering from injury suffered in a car accident earlier this month. Elsewhere, the Kansas City Chiefs and Patrick Mahomes confirmed Friday he's cleared for practice to open training camp coming off his torn ACL and LCL in December. Hope everybody has the best week ever, and to help do that, you know what to do. You got to be a good sport. Hey, this is Brino from the Rhodes Automotive Sports Desk.
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10: Good morning, everyone. Here's your latest forecast from the ABK Flooring Weather Center. The heat will continue again today and humid. For today, we're looking at partly sunny skies. Can't rule out a couple of showers and storms moving in. It'll still be hot and humid. Highs near 90. Then for tonight, again, a slight chance for a few showers and storms early, dropping to 75. For tomorrow, then, we're looking at some partly sunny skies, a high of 88. Looking ahead to Wednesday and Thursday, mostly sunny, a bit less humid. Highs both days in the mid-80s. And that's your latest forecast. I'm WTWO meteorologist Jesse Walk.
0: Drive around town coming up next. We'll check community events in the area. History highlights, fact or fiction, and some happy news coming up, too. Just getting started on this Monday. It is 6:28. Heat advisory in effect today. It's going to get warm. Heat index values up to 100.

0: 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The oldest continuous festival in the state, the Old Settlers Days, will kick off this weekend at the Odin Park Thursday night with the big Old Settlers Parade and live entertainment on the stage. Old Settlers includes a classic car show and cruise-in, baby show, great entertainment, lots of vendors and food, inflatables for the kids, and fun for the whole family. 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It's our next show in the Washington Community Concert Series. 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
0: It's time now to highlight the day in history. 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Also, be sure to keep your text rolling in for those Indiana State Fair tickets. We're going to send out some winning text here in just a matter of moments. And I got this note from Kip Kelly, the Parks Department. This Tuesday, tomorrow, will be the final Food Truck Tuesday out at Eastside Park. Ooh. So don't miss your opportunity for the final Food Truck Tuesday tomorrow at Eastside Park in Washington. Hit it up. Check it out. What do you got in the history column today, Brino?
2: Well, Dwayne, back in 1775, the Continental Congress establishes the U.S. Army Medical Department, the oldest branch of Army medicine. In 1921, Canadian researchers Dr. Frederick Banting and Charles Best successfully isolate insulin, one of the greatest medical breakthroughs in history. Millions of lives have been saved. 1940, Bugs Bunny officially debuts in the Warner Brothers cartoon, A Wild Hare. It's the first time audiences hear his famous line.
3: What's up, Doc?
2: There you go.
3: Ah.
0: I can't do it. That was
2: terrible. Well, that wasn't bad. You got the words right. That
0: was terrible. Yeah.
2: In 1940, also, Billboard publishes its very first national music popularity chart, helping lay the foundation for today's Billboard Hot 100, which today's Billboard Hot 100 is not our Billboard Hot 100. I think a few weeks ago, Drake had 32 of the top 40 songs.
0: Yeah, well,
2: that makes no... Back in the 80s, though, the Billboard chart was awesome.
0: Well, that was when Casey Kasem was around, too.
2: Keep your feet on the ground and keep reaching for the stars.
0: That's right. That was pretty good.
2: 1974, the House Judiciary Committee approves the first article of impeachment against President Richard Nixon during the Watergate scandal. Nixon would resign less than 2 weeks later. 1995, the Korean War Veterans Memorial is dedicated in Washington, honoring nearly 1.8 million Americans who served during that conflict. And finally, in 1996, a bomb explodes at the Centennial Olympic Park during the Atlanta Summer Olympics, killing one person and injuring more than 100. Security guard Richard Jewell initially was hailed as a hero before being wrongly identified as a suspect, and he was later completely exonerated.
0: There's a movie about that.
2: About how that basically kind of ruined his life for a while. Yeah.
0: That was a pretty wild story for sure.
2: And that's this day in history, July 27th.
0: Thank you very much, Brian Noe. We'll come back and play Fact or Fiction after this.
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7: Good morning, everyone. Here's your latest forecast from the ABK Flooring Weather Center. The heat will continue again today and humid. For today, we're looking at partly sunny skies. Can't rule out a couple of showers and storms moving in. It'll still be hot and humid. Highs near 90. Then for tonight, again, a slight chance for a few showers and storms early, dropping to 75. For tomorrow, then, we're looking at some partly sunny skies, a high of 88. Looking ahead to Wednesday and Thursday, mostly sunny, a bit less humid. Highs both days in the mid-80s. And that's your latest forecast. I'm WTWO meteorologist Jesse Wall.
0: Thank you very much, Jesse. 69 degrees right now. Heat advisory in effect. We're going to see a high of 92. Heat index 109. Ooh. 109.
2: Hello.
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0: 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All right, Brian, Fact or Fiction. Elephants are right or left tusked, just like humans are right or left-handed. Is that a fact or is that fiction?
2: For some reason, I'm trying to think, well, it would matter. I guess their trunk would naturally move one way. I'm going to say that's fact.
0: You think so?
2: I think so. Seems like that would be very random to be fiction.
0: Yes. It is a fact.
10: All right.
0: You got that one, Brian.
10: One for one.
0: Elephants are both right or left tusked, much like humans are right or left-handed. They favor one side for heavy tasks like digging and stripping bark. This dominant side is called the master tusk and wears down faster. Studies on African elephants show a relatively balanced split between left and right tusked individuals with a slight lean towards right tusked.
10: Well, anytime I strip bark, I usually go right.
0: I do too. Yeah. I'd use the strong hand. My fastball comes from the right arm. And let me tell you, it's a speedball.
10: Pretty fast,
0: as
10: huh?
0: Bruce Springsteen yeah. calls it in Glory Days.
10: Yes, he does.
0: Fact or Fiction is brought to you by your shelter insurance agent, Sarah McCracken. Yes, elephants are both right or left-handed, depending on the elephant, I guess.
10: I went 4 for 5 that week I was with Al, nice. So I'm 1 for 1.
0: Good All job.
10: Right. I'm on fire.
0: Happy news is up next from the Ketchum Memorial Center after this.
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0: 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Well, I've shared this a lot, but I want to make sure everybody knows about the free back-to-school haircuts. Because
10: oh, yeah, it's a great deal. I heard you say that.
0: This is an awesome service.
10: It sure is.
0: The beauticians and barbers getting together for this. Saturday, 9 a.m. to 1 p.m., that's in the garage there at the Montgomery

0: after spotting an overturned boat on Alvarado Park Lake. Jason Horn jumped into the water and helped rescue three children who were trapped underneath the boat. As he pulled one child to safety, he kept reassuring them by saying, "You can breathe, baby. I got you." All three children survived thanks to his quick actions. Horn later said he simply did what anybody in his profession would have done.
1: Very cool. First official high school football practice. Are you ready?
0: Now, this is happy news for me.
1: Monday, August 3rd.
0: All right.
1: So one week from today.
0: Yes.
1: First official high school football practice.
0: I like it.
1: First game, Friday, August 21st. That's week one of the high school football season. Washington North Davies, right off the bat, week number one.
0: Yeah, I read last week, I was reading what some of the sports. We start Shake Broadcasting August 15th with Barrie Volleyball, and then I think Ligoti and Washington have, within a couple of days past that, have volleyball games, so we are ready to go. And as the sports director, I'm glad we have sports coming back in the local area.
1: Been again. A little dry,
0: yeah,
1: hasn't it?
0: It sure has. Four female beluga whales have arrived safely at Chicago's Shedd Aquarium after being rescued from a closed Canadian marine park. The whales had been living in uncertain conditions since the attraction shut down, but now they're receiving expert veterinary care while adapting to their new home. It's the first phase of an international effort to rescue all 30 of the belugas from the facility, giving them a much brighter future.
1: Happy news is everywhere. Share some good news today. 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It is 647 at Memories 107.9 WAMW. Fair season continues. This week it's the Knox County Fair going on in Bicknell. Great rides, 4-H fun, and all kinds of festivities. Head out to the Knox County Fair this week and check it out. Bonnie

0: talk about. That is Bonnie Raitt. Classic Hits Memories 107.9. I texted back our winners for State Fair tickets. 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It kicks off August 7th through August 23rd at the State Fairgrounds. Always a good time. Lots of great entertainment on the Hoosier Lottery Free Stage. 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This Saturday, we're going to be with the Razor Crew broadcasting live from the Show and Shine Car, Truck, Jeep, and Motorcycle Show and the Chili Cook-Off. 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Holland Legion Riders sponsor the event. 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Looking forward to the Car, Truck, Jeep, and Motorcycle Show. It's a big one. It's grown every year, I think, since we've been there. And we'll be on hand at Jasper for Strassen Fest Saturday starting at 9 a.m. Registration gets underway, and the event wraps up at 3 with the awards at the Schrader Complex. We've got the latest in agriculture news from the Brownfield Network coming up next.
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5: USDA announces phased reopening of southern ports to live cattle imports. I'm Erin Anderson with Agribusiness News on Brownfields. Pioneer didn't become the number one corn and soybean seed brand in the U.S. without earning that title, but they're not finished. They'll keep doing what it takes to stay number one. The USDA has announced plans to resume live cattle imports from Mexico. Beginning August 24th, the department says it will open the Douglas, Arizona port to cattle trade. Stephen Diebel, president of the Texas and Southwest Cattle Raisers Association and a cow-calf operator, tells Brownfields.
6: That phase-in approach in that area, I think it's an opportunity where we can continue to safeguard our resources.
5: Every animal entering the U.S. through those ports will undergo a full USDA inspection to ensure it is free of any signs of New World screwworm. An ag economist says there's still no clear signs of widespread expansion in the cattle herd. Josh Maples with Mississippi State University Extension says heifers held back for beef cow replacements were up 3% in the cattle inventory report.
7: Yes, it's an increase. It's the first increase since 2015. Which is important, but 3.8 million head is still the second lowest heifer retention number that we've got going back the last 50 years.
5: He tells Brownfield the 2026 calf crop number was also small.
7: So all this tells us that feeder supply, the number of calves that are going through stockyards this fall is still shrinking. You know, we're not at a point where we're saying, hey, at least we've got the same number of calves as we did last year. That's not true yet.
5: Maple says the July cattle on feed report showed heifers made up more than 37% of cattle in feedlots. Marketings during June were the lowest for the month since the series of reports started 30 years ago, partially due to that tight supply of ready numbers. The total number of cattle in U.S. feedlots on July 1st was 2% above a year ago, with the number of heifers and heifer calves essentially unchanged, reflecting a lack of retention. The USDA says the total cattle inventory on July 1st, 2026 was up slightly from July 1st, 2025, including year-over-year increases for beef and milk replacement heifers. The supply of all heifers weighing 500 pounds and heavier was up 1% on the year, with beef and milk replacement heifers 3% higher, canceling out a 1% dip for all other types. The steer herd grew 1%, while bulls above 500 pounds and calves below 500 pounds held steady. At 32.5 million head, the 2026 calf crop would be 2% smaller than 2025, but replacement heifer retention could boost calf numbers in 2027. The outlook for cattle and beef prices remains bullish in the near term. I'm Erin Anderson.
0: 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And the soybeans open today, July, August at $12.19, while September beans are at $12.14. Purdue's hours are 7 to 3:30 in Washington, 7:30 to 5 in Vincennes. 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
9: Good morning, everyone. Here's your latest forecast from the ABK Flooring Weather Center. The heat will continue again today and humid. For today, we're looking at partly sunny skies. Can't rule out a couple of showers and storms moving in. It'll still be hot and humid. Highs near 90. Then for tonight, again, a slight chance for a few showers and storms early, dropping to 75. For tomorrow, then, we're looking at some partly sunny skies, a high of 88. Looking ahead to Wednesday and Thursday, mostly sunny, a bit less humid. Highs both days in the mid-80s. And that's your latest forecast. I'm WTWO meteorologist Jesse Wall.
0: Thank you very much, Jesse. It is hot. It's going to be a hot one today. We have a heat advisory. Highs reaching 92. Heat index could push to 109 this afternoon. Be careful. 69 degrees, our current temperature.

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1: Breaking news this hour from Town Hall. I'm Rich Thomason. Seattle police say the two gunmen who opened fire last evening at a popular food festival near the Space Needle were shooting at each other. Police Chief Tyrone Davis says call of shots fired came in around 6 p.m.
2: Officers responded and addressed one of the shooters. That person gave up and was taken into custody. There was another person that we believe that was also involved that fled the scene. And officers began an active search for that person.
1: And that search goes on. The shooting left three people dead, 2-year-old boy among four others injured. The suspect in the deadly Berlin Pride attack, it killed one person, injured 29, was shot dead by German police during a confrontation in a Berlin suburb. Authorities identify the gunman as Abdul Balut, German citizen with Lebanese roots. Prosecutors say that he had previously tried to hook up with ISIS. America will soon observe the 25th anniversary of the 9/11 terrorist attacks, and some of those who lost loved ones on that terrible day do not want New York City's mayor to attend Ground Zero ceremonies.
3: It's an emotional time for the families of the innocent people killed by radical Islamic terrorists on September 11th of 2001. Some are very busy gathering signatures for a petition as they do not want New York City Mayor Zoran Mamdani to attend the annual ceremony where the names of all the victims are read out loud at Ground Zero. They're concerned about the mayor's associations with people who have minimized what happened and have even suggested America deserved the attacks. The group posting specific examples on the website change.org.
1: Correspondent Laura Winters. The U.S. and Iran have stopped shooting at each other, at least for now. Efforts to restart ceasefire talks are now underway. Watching Wall Street, the Dow futures up 559 points. More on these stories at townhall.com.
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8: 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From the First Merchants Bank Newsroom, I'm Brian Emmons reporting. Be advised, a heat advisory is in effect from 11 a.m. this morning till 9 p.m. this evening, with heat index values up to 110 expected. Again, from 11 a.m. to 9 p.m., hot temperatures and high humidity may cause heat illness. Drink plenty of fluids, stay in an air-conditioned room, stay out of the sun, and check up on relatives and neighbors. A Flat Rock, Illinois man has been arrested in a cold case murder in Crawford County. Illinois State Police say 46-year-old Matthew Miller is charged with three counts of first-degree murder in the shooting death of 74-year-old Norman England from Freelandville, Indiana. England was shot inside a relative's home in Flat Rock on August 21st of 2014. Miller was arrested Friday and then taken to the Crawford County Jail. Gibson County Sheriff's deputies arrested a Petersburg man after responding to a disturbance on Outer Lake Road east of Princeton involving a white Chevy Tahoe and two people. Following a brief investigation, deputies took 66-year-old Larry Dunn of Petersburg into custody and transported him to the Gibson County Detention Center. Dunn was charged with criminal recklessness with a deadly weapon and resisting law enforcement. The 2026 Knox County Fair gets going underway today and runs through Saturday in Bicknell. The fair offers a mix of agricultural showcases, 4-H competitions, and family entertainment. The Little Miss and Mr. Pageant take place at 5:30 p.m. this evening, followed by the Miss Knox County Fair Queen Contest at 7. Also, a truck and tractor pull tonight at 6:30. More information can be found on the Knox County Fair's Facebook page. We'll have more WAMW news right after this.
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8: The Indiana Department of Transportation is advising motorists of several road projects beginning next week and this week in southwest Indiana. In Knox County, overnight milling, paving, and stripping on Hart Street Road in Vincennes is scheduled to begin today. Work will take place from 9 p.m. to 6 a.m. for about 1 week, with traffic stoppages scheduled up to 20 minutes possible. Also beginning today, State Road 56 near Hazleton in Pike and Gibson counties will be closed between Dead Level Road and Cutoff Road for a small structure replacement. Detours are U.S. 41, State Road 64, and State Road 65. In Dubois County, State Road 145 near Birdseye is scheduled to close on Wednesday, July 29th, as crews resume a culvert replacement project. This is expected to continue until early November, with traffic detoured via I-64, State Road 37, State Road 64. NDOT reminds motorists to slow down, use extra caution, and avoid distractions in and around work zones. Indiana Governor Mike Braun is among 23 governors who signed on to the Data Center Ratepayer Protection Pledge on Thursday. The pledge is aimed at protecting people from bearing the brunt of utility costs for data center developments. Over the past 2 years, around 5 dozen large AI data centers have been proposed in Indiana, and at least 17 counties have enacted moratoriums on those. Fire departments across the country are facing a fire truck crisis as the cost of new fire engines has doubled since 2020, with delivery wait times stretching up to 4.5 years. Carmel Mayor Sue Finkham and Senator Jim Banks are calling for a federal investigation in potential anti-competitive practices in the fire truck manufacturing industry. The resolution directs the FTC to investigate potential price gouging and market manipulation by major fire truck manufacturers. And the Indiana State Police joined state police agencies from Kentucky, Michigan, Ohio, Pennsylvania, and West Virginia this week for the Six State Trooper Project. The initiative will focus on the Move Over Law, which requires drivers approaching emergency recovery, highway maintenance, or utility vehicles, or disabled vehicles with flashing hazard lights to move over. If moving over is not possible, drivers must slow to at least 10 miles per hour below the posted speed limit and pass safely. One obituary, Kevin Ray Stafford, 61, of Washington, passed away on Monday, July 20th. Visitation will be held from 1 p.m. to 3 p.m. on Saturday, August 8th, at the Ed Lee Mortuary. A funeral service will immediately follow at 3 p.m. Burial will take place at a later date in Sugarland Memory Gardens. And that's your news this hour from the First Merchants Bank Newsroom.
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15: Good morning, everyone. Here's your latest forecast from the ABK Flooring Weather Center. The heat will continue again today and humid. As the front moves in, it could spark a few scattered showers or storms. Behind that, though, we'll kind of break the heat a little bit and bring the humidity levels down some also by the middle part of the week. But for today, we're looking at partly sunny skies. Can't rule out a couple of showers and storms moving in. It'll still be hot and humid. Highs near 90. Then for tonight, again, a slight chance for a few showers and storms early, dropping to 75. For tomorrow, then, we're looking at some partly sunny skies, a high of 88. Looking ahead to Wednesday and Thursday, mostly sunny, a bit less humid, highs both days in the mid-80s. And that's your latest forecast. I'm WTWO meteorologist Jesse Walker.
8: Thank you, Jess. Currently 70 degrees here as the sun comes up on a beautiful morning at the radio station. 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I'm Brian Emmons, sitting in for Cannon Shake at the news desk. And this is my man across from me, Mr. Dwayne Shake.
16: Thank you, Brian O. Again, thanks for filling in this week, Cannon, with the week off. He'll be back on Monday. Welcome to the Morning Shake-Up, presented by the American Legion in the heart of downtown Washington. 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They draw Thursday night at 7 p.m. Half-pot drawing also taking place. And they've got great live entertainment each and every weekend. Follow the Birchwood Post 121 American Legion Facebook page for all that's happening at your local club. Well, it appears Texiety is now a thing. Texiety. If you're a parent, chances are you've spent a few nights staring at the ceiling, wondering what your kids are doing on their phones. According to a new survey, 2,000 parents of school-aged children, technology has become one of the biggest sources of modern parenting stress. It's Texiety.
8: Yeah, I don't think
16: it's
8: I have
16: when
8: that.
16: Parents worry about the kids' screen time habits or social media's impact on their self-esteem or...
8: Yeah, I guess maybe I do. Yeah.
16: The other one is whether they have a gaming addiction. The problem is most parents still want their kids to have access to a phone in emergencies, but then it spirals into worrying about too much screen time.
8: Well, I tell you the way to find out if there's too much or they're too addicted to their phones. Just take it away for a few minutes and see what happens.
16: That's it.
8: If things go into chaos, then yeah, you may have a problem.
16: Yeah. It's gotten so bad that the survey found parents lose an average of 7 hours of sleep per week. That's the equivalent of 48 nights of sleep per year. From Texiety.
8: I have not lost 1 minute of sleep. I do worry about it, but I have not lost
16: it. You never stop worrying about your kids, whether it's Texiety or just anything in general.
8: Yeah, no, that's for sure.
16: A study also found that many parents wish There were simpler devices available that allowed just texting and calls without all the other distractions.
8: Man, it's not a bad idea.
16: Yeah, sure. But there isn't.
8: So. No, there will. There isn't. I had it back when I was a kid. You just had to yell out the window or use that thing on the wall with the long cord that stretched across the
16: house. Actually, go outside and have a pickup game of wiffle ball.
8: Yeah, there you go.
16: You know?
8: Played a lot of wiffle ball in my day.
16: Absolutely. Whatever happened to the sport of wiffle ball? I mean,
8: set the lawn chair up behind the batter. That was the strike zone if it landed in the lawn chair.
16: Did you use the big red fat bat or the skinny yellow
8: bat? No, we would use the skinny yellow ones, but then we'd tape them up to get a little more weight on it. Yeah,
16: that does make it go further.
8: Yeah,
16: it's a tough game, wiffle ball.
8: Yeah,
16: especially it's a mean
8: if you
16: game.
8: Got a guy that knows what he's doing pitching.
16: Got a
8: My brother and I played one-on-one wiffle ball every day. If nobody else was
16: one-on-one's
8: around.
16: One-on-one's pretty tough.
8: Yeah.
16: But I had a split-finger fastball and nobody could touch.
8: Pretty tough, huh?
16: Yeah. I miss the old sport of wiffle ball. It's not played enough. You just don't have the pickup games in neighbor yards anymore like you used to.
8: I tell you, we had a day over, this was years ago, so you've been about right around 2000, over at the Lawrence County Country Club in Lawrenceville. I don't know how this came, but we ended up having this massive adult wiffle ball game one day. We had a guy brought in a temporary fence. We made a little field right there. And we had a 7-game series that went down to the last strike. Couldn't have been better. But I remember the next morning, everybody's calling each other like, I can't get out of bed. Everybody was so
16: you
8: sore.
16: You can't forget about that aspect
8: no,
16: of it.
8: No, be That's careful.
16: I've said this 1,000 times. When you get to that certain age, you've basically got golf, bowling, and maybe pickleball. But pickleball, you can pull some joints in pickleball,
8: 100%,
16: too.
8: Yeah, so there's a heat advisory and a wiffle ball advisory today.
16: Let's get the wiffle ball pickup games back, though. That's my push. Bring them back.
8: There you go.
16: I'll be the all-time pitcher. You always had that one guy that just wanted to be the all-time pitcher, you know?
8: Yep.
16: Time now for the Brain Teaser, brought to you by El Mazatlan and the Washington Plaza on West National Highway. 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What's your question today, Brido?
8: Which word in the dictionary is always spelled incorrectly?
16: I know this one.
8: Which word in the dictionary is always spelled incorrectly?
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8: incorrectly.
16: What word is it? 812-254-9269. 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Good morning. What is your guess today?
17: Incorrectly.
8: That is correctly. Yeah.
16: That is correctly incorrectly. You got it. Who's this?
17: Tim Ash.
16: All right, Tim, hang on. Tim Ash is our winner today. He gets the $10 gift certificate to El Mazatlan. Easy enough for a Monday.
8: Yeah, that was an easy one.
16: What word in the dictionary is always spelled incorrectly?
8: Incorrectly.
16: That's the answer. We'll try again tomorrow, see if we can stump you. The Brain Teaser brought to you by El Mazatlan. Always here to get the juices flowing on your early morning start after the 7 o'clock news. Sports with Brino coming up next. Right now, Lenny Kravitz kicking off another hour. It ain't over till it's over. Memories 107.9 WAMW.

0: It ain't over till it's over. That is Lenny Kravitz. We got some ticket winners going to the Indiana State Fair. Congratulations to Teresa James, Mark Anderson, Maureen Welton, and Darvin Stahl. They are all off to the Indiana State Fair on us. And again, we've got more chances for you to win those State Fair passes. Just stay tuned here to Memories 107.9 for your next chance to win. And enjoy some great fun at the Indiana State Fair, August 7th through August 23rd. Got so many great events coming up. The next show in the Washington Community Concert Series is Saturday, August 8th. That's a week from this Saturday. 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A lot of people talking about this one. If you're a fan of that 70s arena rock, like Boston and The Who and all of those great 70s rock bands, this show is for you. I promise you're going to love this one. That 70s Rock Show, Saturday, August 8th. Show number 3 in the Washington Community Concert Series. 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So lots of great shows coming up. And we've got sports with Brino on the way next. We will take 5 for your community at the bottom of the hour when the morning shakeup continues after this.
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9: From Shake Broadcasting Sports and the Rhodes Automotive Sports Desk, I'm Brian Emmons. Good morning, everybody. Hope your weekend was a good one. I got out, played some golf down at Oak Meadow in Evansville yesterday. What a track. What a day. Now let's get on to sports. Major League Baseball, the Reds topped the Cardinals 5-3. Of course, you heard that one on the general. Took 10 innings, but the Reds get the win. Pirates topped the Cubbies 8-7. Brewers over the Rockies 11-2. Brewers starting pitcher Jacob Mizorowski strikes out 12 of his first 14 batters. Albert Cavanaugh's Atlanta Braves beat the Orioles 3-2 in 11 innings. Todd Lancaster's Red Sox over the Blue Jays 6-1. And the White Sox beat the Astros 12-3. On the PGA Tour, Jackson Koivun, just 24 days into his professional career, is already a winner on tour. The 21-year-old rookie successfully fended off Scottie Scheffler, the top-ranked player in the world, at the TPC Twin Cities to win the 3M Open title. Koivun, who only shed his amateur status earlier this month, fired a bogey-free 66 in the final round. That got him to 25 under on the week, which set a new tournament scoring record and was enough to pick up the three-shot win. The victory in his third PGA Tour start also earned him a $1.5 million check. As you heard on Memories, the Brickyard 400 took place yesterday. Corey Heim, running part-time this season in the NASCAR Cup Series, held off Christopher Bell and Joey Logano to win the Brickyard in his first ever visit to the Indianapolis Motor Speedway. In F1, McLaren's Lando Norris won the Hungarian Grand Prix, more than 14 seconds clear of Max Verstappen.
8: In a slightly slower race in the Tour de France, Tadej Pogačar wins his race for the third consecutive year. It's the fifth win of his career at the Tour de France. In the NBA, LeBron James has officially signed his contract with the Philadelphia 76ers. 2-year deal worth about $8 million bucks. The deal includes a player option plus a full 15% trade kicker. In the NFL, as training camps get going this week, the Arizona Cardinals reached a new 1-year deal with quarterback Jacoby Brissett worth $15.5 million. The 49ers are starting training camp without head coach Kyle Shanahan, who's still recovering from injuries suffered in a car accident earlier this month. Elsewhere, the Kansas City Chiefs and Patrick Mahomes confirmed Friday he's cleared for practice to open training camp coming off his torn ACL and LCL in December. Hope everybody has the best week ever. And to help do that, you know what to do. You got to be a good sport. Hey, this is Brino from the Rhodes Automotive Sports Desk.
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17: Good morning, everyone. Here's your latest forecast from the ABK Flooring Weather Center. The heat will continue again today and humid. For today, we're looking at partly sunny skies. Can't rule out a couple of showers and storms moving in. It'll still be hot and humid. Highs near 90. Then for tonight, again, a slight chance for a few showers and storms early, dropping to 75. For tomorrow, then, we're looking at some partly sunny skies, a high of 88. Looking ahead to Wednesday and Thursday, mostly sunny, a bit less humid. Highs both days in the mid-80s. And that's your latest forecast. I'm WTWO meteorologist Jesse Walker.
0: Time now to take five for your community, brought to you by German American Bank. And we have Mike Burkhart, Jason Omer with us talking about the big golf outing. And Jason, we'll start with you. It's coming up this weekend, right?
18: Hey, thanks, Dwayne. Yes, it's that time of year again. And this is our 19th year. That's hard to believe, but yep, it's this Saturday. The title sponsor again this year is First Merchants Bank. And we're blessed with great sponsors, great participants. The great news this year is we do have a few spots left, whereas the past couple years it's been full by this time.
0: Well, if you want to play, this is a premier outing. It happens 19 years, as we said, and going strong. People love this one for bragging rights. You have a lot of the same teams back, but you do see new faces every year, too.
18: Yeah, absolutely. It's just it's a fun day. Feed them breakfast, play some golf, feed them lunch. Everybody gets, you know, some souvenirs, some prizes. So, yeah, it's just a great day.
0: Well, give us the rundown. What's the best way to get signed up, and what times everything gets started?
18: You can actually register your team on our website, TravisBurkhartFoundation.com. 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
0: Well, and again, this is probably the biggest fundraiser of the year each year for the organization, isn't it?
18: It absolutely is. And it's I think it's our only event that's been continuous since the inception of our foundation.
0: What's it cost to play again?
18: A foursome is $320, so $80 per person.
0: $80 per person. Mike, let's get an update on the foundation itself. How's things going with the foundation? It's amazing how much you guys have given back since you started this thing.
19: Yeah, we're over $700,000 now. We've been extremely blessed to have sponsorships for years. We do a sponsorship drive in December that really helps kick us into the next year. And it's a great way if you're a business and you're looking for a tax deduction at the end of the year. It's a great way for that to happen. But we've helped families, I believe, over right on 3,000 times. And I'm kind of looking at that probably in 2 years we'll be close to $1 million. So we want to make sure that whenever that happens that we celebrate that real hard. But it's just been one of those things to watch families. We had one come to us this weekend. And it's one of those families that you help, and they have a success story, and that's kind of what you're after, is help those families out in a time of need whenever they're going through one of the worst struggles in their life. So that's what we're all about.
0: And it started because you went through one yourself with Travis, and you saw the need there. You had a lot of family and friends step up, and you said, you know what, let's do something to where we have a fund where people can just go to it when they need it. And that's what it's all about.
19: Yeah, and, you know, we've had discussion in our boardroom before about, well, you know, the amount of money. And we always talk about, too, is it don't matter whether it's a dollar or $1,000. The fact that somebody's watching, somebody cares. Because a lot of times on the front end of these things, everybody is there on the front end, and then life becomes normal again. And so it's one of those things where we want to be there for the long haul whenever you go through that. It's not just a one-time help. We've got one gentleman we've helped for over 10 years now, and so it's an every-month thing, just reapply every month.
0: Well, it is a great organization. If you don't know about the Travis Burkhart Foundation, read about them at TravisBurkhartFoundation.com. Check out the website. It's got all the information there and details on signing up for the big golf outing coming up on Saturday. You're going to be at Country Oaks, right, Jason?
18: Country Oaks Golf Club, and we will start at 8 o'clock sharp.
0: And what's for breakfast? Something good? Just a light breakfast probably, and then a big lunch, huh?
18: Correct.
19: Yeah.
0: Because we can't really eat too much before we go out and play golf.
19: Well, we always have nips. Nips are doing lunch, and then the bank sponsors breakfast, so we do, you know, the coffee, donuts, and juice kind of thing for before the guys take off, and then have snacks all day out on the course.
0: Do you got anything for a wicked slice, though?
19: Well, no, but what we do have is we've got a 50-50 pot that we do. We do a $5 chance, and then if you hit the green, you get a ticket, and at the end of the day, you get to you're involved in the putt-off for them for that 50-50 pot.
0: Well, do you have any help with putting? My golf game has gone wayside. I don't know what to do about it. Maybe I'm playing too much. I don't know. I don't know what the secret is to a good... It's the most frustrating sport because the hole is a lot bigger than the ball.
19: Yeah, I think you need to put a 5-gallon bucket out there on the hole instead of that little cup.
0: This is a fun outing, folks. I can't stress enough, if you don't have your team in yet, get your foursome together, come out. It's this Saturday, Country Oaks and Montgomery. They're going to tee off at 8 o'clock, and again, definitely worthwhile cause. 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But get signed up, because just a few spots left, so don't wait till the last minute. 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Guys, thank you so much.
19: Thank you, Dwayne.
18: Thanks, Dwayne.
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22: Good morning, everyone. Here's your latest forecast from the ABK Flooring Weather Center. The heat will continue again today and humid. For today, we're looking at partly sunny skies. Can't rule out a couple of showers and storms moving in. It'll still be hot and humid. Highs near 90. Then for tonight, again, a slight chance for a few showers and storms early, dropping to 75. For tomorrow, then, we're looking at some partly sunny skies, a high of 88. Looking ahead to Wednesday and Thursday, mostly sunny, a bit less humid. Highs both days in the mid-80s. And that's your latest forecast. I'm WTWO meteorologist Jesse Walker.
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0: Hey, this is TC Cook from the Powerhouse bringing you your message minute. The Lord is my rock and my fortress and my deliverer, my God, my rock, in whom I take refuge, my shield and the horn of my salvation, my stronghold. Psalm 18:2. When David wrote this, he was a veteran who had seen plenty of combat. He didn't just call God good. He used every military term he knew to describe him. Rock, fortress, deliverer, shield, stronghold. These aren't just words. They are experiences. David knew that in the heat of the battle, he needed a place that he couldn't be shaken. The same is true for you. Life will throw everything it has at you, but you have a stronghold that cannot be breached. Being a believer is about knowing exactly where to run when the pressure hits. You don't have to defend yourself. You have a shield. This has been TC Cook with your Message Minutes. Stay strong and be faithful. And if you'd like to know more about the Powerhouse, find us online at washingtonpowerhouse.org.
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2: Good morning, everyone. Here's your latest forecast from the ABK Flooring Weather Center. The heat will continue again today and humid. For today, we're looking at partly sunny skies. Can't rule out a couple of showers and storms moving in. It'll still be hot and humid. Highs near 90. Then for tonight, again, a slight chance for a few showers and storms early, dropping to 75. For tomorrow, then, we're looking at some partly sunny skies, a high of 88. Looking ahead to Wednesday and Thursday, mostly sunny, a bit less humid. Highs both days in the mid-80s. And that's your latest forecast. I'm WTWO meteorologist Jesse Wall.
3: Once again, we got a heat advisory in effect for today. It is going to be warm. Right now, it's already 70 degrees. Heat index could push to 109. So if you're working outside, plenty of breaks, plenty of water, light loose clothing, you know the routine. Stay safe. Definitely conditions could lead to heat exhaustion or even heat stroke, so be careful. Lince Lock and Safe joke of the day coming up. Birthdays and anniversaries on the way, too. Here's Robert Palmer and Addicted to Love on the Morning Shake-Up.

0: Addicted to Love with Robert Palmer. 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Again, join us as we stroll through the Old Settlers Parade coming up on Thursday night. The Old and Old Settlers Days kicks off Thursday through Saturday at the Odin Park. It begins with a parade Thursday at 6 p.m. Look for the WAMW crew tossing out lots of candy to all those in attendance on Thursday night. And then next Friday, August 7th, is the Grub Grooves and Brews. It is No Fences, the Garth Brooks tribute. First Friday concert at the Commons. Got a good one. If you like the music of Garth Brooks, you're going to love this show. No Fences is an awesome tribute to Garth. Friday night, August 7th. And speaking of the Parks Department, remember Food Truck Tuesday, the last Food Truck Tuesday, is set for tomorrow for the season out at Eastside Park in Washington. So just a few community notes there. About 8 minutes away from 8 o'clock, we have the Lentz Lock and Safe Joke of the Day on the way next, and our birthdays and anniversaries after this.
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0: 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There was a man walking along a beach. He comes across a bottle with a cork in it. So the man picks up the bottle, pulls out the cork, and a loud roar follows, and a genie comes out.
3: Ooh.
0: The genie says to the man, "I'm a little tired today, and I can only grant you 2 wishes. The man says, "Well, that's okay. 2 is enough. First, I would like $1 billion in a Swiss bank account." Poof! The genie hands the man a paper and says, "Here's the number to your account." Next, the man says, "All right, for my second wish, I want to be irresistible to women." Poof! The genie turns the man into a box of chocolates. That is today's Lids Lock and Safe joke of the day.
3: The billion wouldn't hurt, though, either.
0: From Kent the Key Man at Lids Lock and Safe in Washington. Birthdays and anniversaries are up next.
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0: 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Got a belated wish here for Chelsea Hayes. Chelsea celebrated her birthday on Saturday. Happy belated from all of the family, Chelsea Hayes. Belated wish here to Becky Cullen. Becky Cullen celebrated a birthday in Bicknell yesterday. Happy belated, Becky. Hope you had a wonderful birthday on Sunday. Best wishes to you, Becky Cullen. Now today, happy birthday to Austin Ray and Vincennes. Austin celebrating a birthday today. That is from Mom. Happy birthday greetings to Austin Ray and Vincennes. Happy birthday to Lloyd Wagler in Odin. Lloyd Wagler is turning 28 today. Birthday greetings to you, Lloyd. Hope you have a wonderful special birthday today. And Chuck Stedman in Elnora, the big 6'5 today, 65. To Chuck Stedman from your loving wife, Judy, and from Keaton, Jalen, Gemma, and Violet. Chuck Stedman celebrating number 65
3: Happy
0: today.
3: Happy birthday, Chuck.
0: Happy birthday, Chuck. All right, that's the list. We'll pick one winner now. They'll get a free $10 gift certificate to Champion Lanes and a free medium drink and birthday cake bite from Scooter's Coffee. The winner today is
3: up, and guess who it is? Chuck Stedman.
0: Chuck, those prizes are coming your way. Congratulations. 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News is next. Yeah.

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1: Breaking news this hour from Town Hall. I'm Rich Thomason. Happened last evening at a popular food festival in the shadow of Seattle's iconic Space Needle.
2: Gunfire erupted around 6 p.m. local time in the waning hours of the annual three-day festival. Police say many officers provided security at the event, and some saw one of the suspects firing. A large number of police and emergency crews responded and began evacuating the area around the sprawling Seattle Center campus.
1: Correspondent Andrew Stewart says three people were killed, four others, two-year-old boy among them, were injured. One suspect in custody, the hunt goes on for another. Police say the two were targeting each other and there's no ongoing threat to the general public. Global oil prices have eased now that the U.S. and Iran have paused their attacks on each other. The hope is that more talks could revive the U.S.-Iran ceasefire. Along with his domestic agenda, President Trump will deal with some critical foreign policy matters this week.
3: While President Trump continues to weigh his options on Iran, he will also focus today on domestic issues as he heads to Michigan to talk about the economy at a General Motors facility and no doubt weigh in on candidates running in Michigan's primary on August 4th. The president is expected to meet with Ukrainian President Zelensky at the White House. He will be in town for the funeral of Lindsey Graham on Tuesday at Washington National Cathedral. On Friday, the president is expected to hold another cabinet meeting, this one at Camp David. Laura Winters reporting.
1: Israeli Prime Minister Netanyahu also due at the White House this week for talks with President Trump. Traffic set to start flowing today over a new crossing spanning the Detroit River. The Gordie Howe International Bridge to serve as a critical route for trade, jobs, and tourism between Canada and the U.S. On Wall Street this morning, stock futures sharply higher. The Dow futures are up 568 points. More on these stories at townhall.com.
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16: WAMW News, news you want with people you know from the First Merchants Bank Newsroom. I'm Brian Emmons reporting. Got a note here from the greatest clerical assistant in county highway history, Cassie Schulteis, that 1050 East between 350 North and 475 North will be closed from July 27th at 7:30 a.m. to 10 a.m. for road improvements, and 475 North between 1000 East and 1050 East will be closed on the 27th from 10 to 4:30 for road improvements. There is a heat advisory in effect today from 11 a.m. to 9 p.m., so be very careful Hot temperatures, high humidity may cause heat illness. We're looking at indexes up to 110. Drink plenty of fluids. Stay in air-conditioned rooms. Stay out of the sun and check up on relatives and neighbors. Gibson County Sheriff's deputies arrested a Petersburg man after responding to a disturbance on Outer Lake Road east of Princeton involving a white Chevy Tahoe. Following a brief investigation, deputies took 66-year-old Larry Dunn of Petersburg into custody and transported him to the Gibson County Detention Center. Dunn was charged with criminal recklessness with a deadly weapon and resisting law enforcement. A Flat Rock, Illinois man has been arrested in a cold case murder in Crawford County. Illinois State Police say 46-year-old Matthew Miller is charged with three counts of first-degree murder in the shooting death of 74-year-old Norman England from Freelandville, Indiana. England was shot inside a relative's home in Flat Rock on August 21st of 2014. Miller was arrested Friday and taken to the Crawford County Jail. The 2026 Knox County Fair gets underway today, runs through Saturday at the fairgrounds in Bicknell. The fair offers a mix of agricultural showcases, 4-H competitions, and family entertainment. The Little Miss and Mr. Pageant takes place at 5:30 this evening, followed by the Miss Knox County Fair Queen Contest at 7. There will be a truck and tractor pull tonight, beginning at 6:30. More information can be found on the Knox County Fair's Facebook page. The Indiana Department of Transportation is advising motorists of several road projects beginning next week across southwest Indiana. In Knox County, overnight milling, paving, and striping on Hart Street Road in Vincennes is scheduled to begin today. Work will take place from 9 p.m. to 6 a.m. for about a week. Traffic stoppages up to 20 minutes are possible. State Road 56 near Hazleton in Pike and Gibson counties will be closed between Dead Level Road and Cutoff Road for a small structure replacement. That's going to run through the end of August. The detour is U.S. 41, State Road 64, and State Road 65. In DuBois County, State Road 145 near Birdseye is scheduled to close again on Wednesday as crews resume culvert replacement project. Closure is expected to continue into early November with traffic detoured through I-64, State Road 37, and State Road 64. Remember, motorists need to slow down, use extra caution, and avoid distractions in and around work zones. Indiana Governor Mike Braun is among 23 governors who signed on to the Data Center Ratepayer Protection Pledge. The pledge is aimed at protecting people from bearing the brunt of utility costs from data center developments. Over the past 2 years, around 5 dozen large AI data centers have been proposed in Indiana, and at least 17 counties have enacted moratoriums on those. And fire departments across the country are facing a fire truck crisis as the cost of a new fire engine has doubled since 2020 and wait times stretching up to 4.5 years. Carmel Mayor Sue Finkham and Senator Jim Banks are calling for a federal investigation into potential anti-competitive practices in the fire truck manufacturing industry. The resolution directs the FTC to investigate potential price gouging and market manipulation by major fire truck manufacturers. And Indiana State Police joined state police agencies from Kentucky, Michigan, Ohio, Pennsylvania, and West Virginia this week for the 6-State Trooper Project. The initiative will focus on the Move Over Law, which requires drivers approaching emergency recovery, highway maintenance, utility vehicles, or disabled vehicles with flashing hazard lights to move over. If moving over is not possible, drivers must slow to at least 10 miles an hour below the speed limit and pass safely. One obituary, Kevin Ray Stafford, 61, of Washington, passed on Monday. Visitation will be held from 1 p.m. to 3 p.m. on Saturday, August 8th, at the Ed Lee Mortuary. A funeral service will immediately follow at 3 p.m. Burial will take place at a later date in Sugarland Memory Gardens. And that's been your news this hour from the First Merchants Bank Newsroom.
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17: Good morning, everyone. Here's your latest forecast from the ABK Flooring Weather Center. The heat will continue again today and humid. As the front moves in, it could spark a few scattered showers or storms. Behind that, though, we'll kind of break the heat a little bit and bring the humidity levels down some also by the middle part of the week. But for today, we're looking at partly sunny skies. Can't rule out a couple of showers and storms moving in. It'll still be hot and humid, highs near 90. Then for tonight, again, a slight chance for a few showers and storms early, dropping to 75. For tomorrow, then, we're looking at some partly sunny skies, a high of 88. Looking ahead to Wednesday and Thursday, mostly sunny, a bit less humid, highs both days in the mid-80s. And that's your latest forecast. I'm WTWO meteorologist Jesse Walk.
16: Thank you, Jesse. 72 degrees here at the radio station. News this hour brought to you by Donaldson and Wagler Insurance, with us, your number one, in the Villages at Oak Ridge. Sitting in for Cannon Shake at the First Merchants Bank Newsroom this week, I'm Brian Emmons, and across from me, wearing a Washington Hatchet football shirt as he's ready for football season, it's Dwayne Shake.
15: Yep, thank you, Brian. Thanks for filling in the news desk this week. Welcome to the morning Shake Up. Did you watch any of the Brickyard yesterday?
16: I caught just a tiny bit of it.
15: It's deceiving. There's a lot of people there, but it is deceiving. You know, that's a place that holds over 300,000.
16: Sure, yeah.
15: The Indianapolis 500, it's 300,000 strong. There were just a lot of empty seats.
16: Oh, yeah. I actually listened to it on the radio after we golfed, so I didn't hear. Or didn't see it.
15: And the true NASCAR fan says it's kind of a boring race because it's just around the track. You know. But
16: aren't
15: it's still
16: all?
15: The mecca.
16: Or most of them?
15: There's no, like, I don't know. I'm not a true NASCAR fan, but I do like watching.
16: But I've noticed a lot of NASCAR races. I don't like that anymore.
15: I don't like the, what do they call it, the segment they do.
16: Yeah, I
15: that's
16: never.
15: That's when they lost me.
16: Yeah, I'm the same way, and I'm not a big fan. I remember my father-in-law, I was asking him because he was kind of into it. He was always in pools and things, and he said when they went to that, it just sort of took some of the luster off of it.
15: Yeah.
16: I don't know.
15: But nonetheless, the race went on, and it was a man who's only driving part-time that ended up getting the win yesterday.
16: Yeah.
15: So congratulations. Brickyard is in the books. It was a busy weekend in Indy.
16: You ever play golf there at the Brickyard?
15: I did. It's been a few years ago.
16: That's a fun course to play.
15: That is a very neat course. Yeah. It absolutely is. A couple of events to put on the radar. Hillbilly Hay Days coming to West Boggs Park August 8th. That's one of their biggest weekends every year. That is a lot of fun. Everything in the mud.
16: It sounds fun.
15: Hillbilly Hay Days. That 70s rock show. Next show in the Washington Community Concert Series August 8th. It's a good one.
16: Now we're talking.
15: That is
16: going to
15: be a great show. That same night, Washington High School class of 1996 will gather for our 30-year class reunion.
16: Really?
15: Can you believe I've been out 30 years?
16: Well.
15: And I'm only 27.
16: Yeah, I know. That's strange. I was trying to do that math. I don't know how that works.
15: It doesn't add up, does it?
16: No.
15: Class of 96, welcome back. We're going to have a party on August 8th, Knights of Columbus. That 90s band is playing at our reunion.
16: So we got 70s and 90s going right down the block from each other.
15: We got them both covered, yes. I'm looking forward to it. Hopefully we'll get a lot of, you know, the class reunion. I've done this every year, every 5 years. I was president of our class.
16: So okay.
15: Every 5 years we've had one, and it just we get good turnouts, but you know, we had a class of 170 or 180, and I'd like to see more of them come, you know?
16: Well, I think my plan, I'm going to go see the 70s band and then crash your
15: sure.
16: reunion.
15: Why
16: That's
15: not?
16: My plan. Then.
15: Why not?
16: Yeah, go
15: Absolutely.
16: From the 70s right into the 90s.
15: Boom. Boom. Food Truck Tuesday, the last one is tomorrow of the year, so make sure you head out to Eastside Park and check that out. Of course, Odenode Settlers Days kicks off Thursday, and the Jasper Strassen Fest also kicking off on Thursday. This next story is not for the faint of heart. So if you are, what's the word I'm looking for? If you have, if you get kind of queasy,
16: yeah,
15: you might not like this one.
16: Okay.
15: The most disgusting thing that happened over the weekend: Carnival Cruise.
16: Oh no!
15: Spotted, and numerous video reports out there, a woman scratching her nasty foot fungus with her fork.
16: I bet that felt good.
15: Oh, man. I've actually... And it is a fungus. There was a fungus among us. I'm
16: no.
15: telling you. It didn't... something was growing that shouldn't have been growing on that foot.
16: And she chose the fork to...
15: The series, which... it was put into a six-part series. It's attracted more than 28 million views. And forced a response from Carnival. On Instagram, Carnival said this, quote, "We can confirm that forks are intended for food, not foot care. Once we became aware of the situation, our team quickly addressed it with the guest and removed the utensil in question."
16: I feel the response needed was from the guest. That's the story I want to hear.
15: While the video may be generating laughs and gasps online, cleanliness and hygiene are no joke to us, says yeah. Carnival.
16: I mean, what's Carnival supposed to say? I mean,
15: it is worth pointing out that the woman who filmed the video said they didn't initially get a strong response when they reported it. In fairness, this probably isn't a situation they were prepared to deal with. But at least they say this fork is officially retired now, and the woman has been advised to knock it off.
16: How bad must your foot itch wow. to grab your fork and scratch it?
15: Wow.
16: I wonder, I guess I have. I need to watch this video. Did she go back to eating with that fork?
15: No.
16: That's the question.
15: But she started scratching it with her hand first.
16: Yeah, and that wasn't doing it.
15: And she did use her hand to indeed start eating.
16: Okay. Well.
15: Chicken of some
16: when
15: sort.
16: When you're hungry, I mean, you can't just stop.
15: She used the said hand.
16: Yeah.
15: So I would think that if she did that, she probably was, if she needed the fork, she probably
16: she
15: went
16: She puts
15: to
16: the fun in fungus.
15: Ooh, there is a fungus among us. Makes you just want to, next time, just ask for some plastic silverware.
16: Where else are you going to hear this kind of radio, ladies and gentlemen?
15: The Outfield now. Sports on the way next.

0: From Shake Broadcasting Sports and the Rhodes Automotive Sports Desk, I'm Brian Emmons. Good morning, everybody. Hope your weekend was a good one. I got out and played some golf down at Oak Meadow in Evansville yesterday. What a track. What a day. Now let's get on to sports. Major League Baseball, the Reds topped the Cardinals 5-3. Of course, you heard that one on the general. Took 10 innings, but the Reds get the win. Pirates topped the Cubbies 8-7. Brewers over the Rockies 11-2. Brewers starting pitcher Jacob Mizorowski strikes out 12 of his first 14 batters. Albert Cavanaugh's Atlanta Braves beat the Orioles 3-2 in 11 innings. Todd Lancaster's Red Sox over the Blue Jays 6-1. And the White Sox beat the Astros 12-3. On the PGA Tour, Jackson Koivun, just 24 days into his professional career, is already a winner on tour. The 21-year-old rookie successfully fended off Scottie Scheffler, the top-ranked player in the world, at the TPC Twin Cities to win the 3M Open title. Koivun, who only shed his amateur status earlier this month, fired a bogey-free 66 in the final round. That got him to 25 under on the week, which set a new tournament scoring record and was enough to pick up the three-shot win. The victory in his third PGA Tour start also earned him a $1.5 million check. As you heard on Memories, the Brickyard 400 took place yesterday. Corey Heim, running part-time this season in the NASCAR Cup Series, held off Christopher Bell and Joey Logano to win the Brickyard in his first ever visit to the Indianapolis Motor Speedway. In F1, McLaren's Lando Norris won the Hungarian Grand Prix, more than 14 seconds clear of Max Verstappen. In a slightly slower race in the Tour de France, Tadej Pogačar wins his race for the third consecutive year. It's the fifth win of his career at the Tour de France. In the NBA, LeBron James has officially signed his contract with the Philadelphia 76ers. Two-year deal worth about $8 million. The deal includes a player option plus a full 15% trade kicker. In the NFL, as training camps get going this week, the Arizona Cardinals reached a new one-year deal with quarterback Jacoby Brissett worth $15.5 million. The 49ers are starting training camp without head coach Kyle Shanahan, who's still recovering from injuries suffered in a car accident earlier this month. Elsewhere, the Kansas City Chiefs and Patrick Mahomes confirmed Friday he's cleared for practice to open training camp coming off his torn ACL and LCL in December. Hope everybody has the best week ever. And to help do that, you know what to do. You got to be a good sport. Hey, this is Brino from the Rhodes Automotive Sports Desk.
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5: Good morning, everyone. Here's your latest forecast from the ABK Flooring Weather Center. The heat will continue again today and humid. For today, we're looking at partly sunny skies. Can't rule out a couple of showers and storms moving in. It'll still be hot and humid. Highs near 90. Then for tonight, again, a slight chance for a few showers and storms early, dropping to 75. For tomorrow, then, we're looking at some partly sunny skies, a high of 88. Looking ahead to Wednesday and Thursday, mostly sunny, a bit less humid. Highs both days in the mid-80s. And that's your latest forecast. I'm WTWO meteorologist Jesse Walker.
6: 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The classic hit list is coming up. Five in a row with a common theme in just a little bit. Here's REM.

0: R-E-M. The Morning Shakeup brought to you by the American Legion. This week's drawing is worth $12,928. Make sure you swing by and get a ticket. Thursday night, 7 p.m. at the Washington American Legion. $12,928 on the line. And the Knights of Columbus Treasure Hunt is back on Saturday. This week's Treasure Hunt jackpot, $21,755. That's Saturday night at 6 p.m. at the Knights of Columbus. Your classic hit list is up next. We'll have five in a row with a common theme right after this.
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It's a game theme today. We had Head Games first from Foreigner, Mind Games from John Lennon, and now Foolish Games from Jewel, song number 3 in our list of 5 today. 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

like that song. That's Joe South and the games people play. It's a games theme today. We had head games, mind games, foolish games, and games people play. And the hit list, as always, brought to you by Overhead Door, Vincennes. Our last song is Quit Playing Games with My Heart. It's the Backstreet Boys. Hope you enjoyed today's hit list. We'll do another five in a row with a common theme again tomorrow, 8:30.

you go wrong with the house band on a Monday? AC/DC, Money Talks. And we're going to close this hour with Prince and Delirious. News is next. A little bit of sunshine coming through. It's going to be a hot one today with the heat index at 109. Be careful, heat advisory in effect for this Monday.

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1: Breaking news this hour from Town Hall. I'm Rich Thomason. Accusing New York City Mayor Zohran Mamdani of stoking fear and hate, Israeli Prime Minister Netanyahu vows to visit New York soon. Mamdani has called Netanyahu a war criminal who the mayor says should be arrested if he sets foot in the U.S.
2: Speaking Sunday on Fox News Channel, Netanyahu said he intends to attend the United Nations General Assembly gathering of world leaders in September. Mamdani said last week that while New York lacks legal authority to execute the arrest warrant from the International Criminal Court, he encouraged the federal government to do so. President Donald Trump has said Netanyahu won't be arrested. Netanyahu dismisses the ICC charges tied to the war in Gaza as bogus. Bernie Bennett reporting.
1: The U.S.-Iran war is on hold again. The two sides have refrained from additional attacks. There's a prospect of a resumption of talks aimed at reviving their ceasefire. The pause in the fighting has led to falling oil prices and rising stock futures on Wall Street. AAA's current national average for a gallon of regular gas, $4.11. That's unchanged from yesterday. In Seattle last evening,
3: we started getting a shooter, and there was like a stampede of people just running, knocking down a lot of products from the vendors, etc.
1: Gunfire near Seattle Space Needle during a popular food festival.
4: There were a total of 7 victims that suffered gunshot wounds at the scene. And we have a total of 3 fatalities out of those 7 victims.
1: Seattle Assistant Police Chief Tyrone Davis says the suspect's in custody. The search for a second continues. Says the gunmen were shooting at each other and there's no ongoing threat to the general public. President Trump plans to focus on the economy and his economic agenda during today's visit to a GM plant in suburban Detroit. On Wall Street, the Dow futures are up almost 600 points. The Nasdaq futures 387 points higher. More on these stories at townhall.com.
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8: WAMW News, news you want with people you know from the First Merchants Bank newsroom. I'm Brian Emmons reporting. According to Cassie Schulteis at the Davies County Highway Department, 1050 East between 350 North, 475 North will be closed today from 7:30 a.m. to 10 a.m. for road improvements. As will 475 North between 1000 East and 1050 East will also be closed today from 10 to 430 for road improvements. A heat advisory is in effect from today from 11 a.m. to 9 p.m. Index values up to 110 are expected. Hot temperatures, high humidity may cause heat illness, so drink plenty of fluids, stay in the air-conditioned rooms, and stay out of the sun, and check up on the relatives and neighbors. A woman accused of abusing a child at an Evansville daycare has been arrested. Vandenberg County jail records show Tayshavion Stinson was booked Sunday night. Police say Stinson, a former employee at Kindergate Development Child Care Center, is accused of putting a child in a closet and hitting the child with a broom. Investigators say video evidence captured the incident. Stinson has worked at the daycare for about 10 years. Gibson County Sheriff's deputies arrested a Petersburg man after responding to a disturbance on Outer Lake Road east of Princeton involving a white Chevy Tahoe and two people. Following a brief investigation, deputies took 66-year-old Larry Dunn of Petersburg into custody and transported him to the Gibson County Detention Center. Dunn was charged with criminal recklessness with a deadly weapon and resisting law enforcement. A Flat Rock, Illinois man has been arrested in a cold case murder investigation in Crawford County. Illinois State Police say 46-year-old Matthew Miller is charged with three counts of first-degree murder in the shooting death of 74-year-old Norman England from Freelandville. The 2026 Knox County Fair gets underway today, runs through Saturday at the fairgrounds in Bicknell. The fair offers a mix of agricultural showcases, 4-H competitions, and family entertainment. The Little Miss and Mr. Pageant takes place at 5:30 this evening, followed by the Knox County Fair Queen Contest at 7 p.m. There will be a truck and tractor pull tonight at 6:30. More information can be found on the Knox County Fair's Facebook page. Indiana Governor Mike Braun is among 23 governors who signed on to the Data Center Ratepayer Protection Pledge. The pledge is aimed at protecting people from bearing the brunt of utility costs for data center developments. Over the past 2 years, around 5 dozen AI data centers have been proposed in Indiana, and at least 17 counties have enacted moratoriums on those. Fire departments across the country are facing a fire truck crisis as the cost of new fire engines has doubled since 2020, with the delivery wait time stretching up to 4.5 years. Carmel Mayor Sue Finkham and Senator Jim Banks are calling for a federal investigation into potential anti-competitive practices in the fire truck manufacturing industry. The resolution directs the FTC to investigate potential price gouging and market manipulation by major fire truck manufacturers. And the Indiana State Police are joining up with state police agencies from Kentucky, Michigan, Ohio, Pennsylvania, and West Virginia this week for the Six State Trooper Project. The initiative will focus on the Move Over Law, which requires drivers approaching emergency recovery, highway maintenance or utility vehicles, or disabled vehicles with flashing hazard lights to move over. If moving over is not possible, drivers must slow to at least 10 miles per hour below the speed limit and pass safely. In obituaries, Kevin Ray Stafford, 61, of Washington, passed on Monday, July 20th. Visitation will be held from 1 p.m. to 3 p.m. on Saturday, August 8th, at the Ed Lee Mortuary. A funeral service will immediately follow at 3 p.m. Burial will take place at a later date in Sugarland Memory Gardens. And that's your news from this hour from the First Merchants Bank Newsroom.
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2: Good morning, everyone. Here's your latest forecast from the ABK Flooring Weather Center. The heat will continue again today and humid. As the front moves in, it could spark a few scattered showers or storms. Behind that, though, we'll kind of break the heat a little bit and bring the humidity levels down some also by the middle part of the week. But for today, we're looking at partly sunny skies. Can't rule out a couple of showers and storms moving in. It'll still be hot and humid. Highs near 90. Then for tonight, again, a slight chance for a few showers and storms early, dropping to 75. For tomorrow, then, we're looking at some partly sunny skies, a high of 88. Looking ahead to Wednesday and Thursday, mostly sunny, a bit less humid, highs both days in the mid-80s. And that's your latest forecast. I'm WTWO meteorologist Jesse Wong.
3: Thank you, Jesse. 72 degrees here at the radio station on a beautiful morning. 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I'm Brian Emmons, sitting in for Cannon Shake in the First Merchants Bank News Desk. And across from me, we just call him the boss around here.
4: No.
3: Dwayne Shake.
4: I just work here part-time and some weekends.
3: Some weekends.
4: Morning shake-up, final hour. Thank you again, Brido, for filling in. Cannon's got the week off. Doing double duty, sports and news. The man can do it all. Wears many hats around
3: here. It's a busy life.
4: And not to mention, I can't even think of the word now.
3: Good-looking news guy this week?
4: Not what I was looking for. No.
3: Handsome? Was that nuts?
4: No. Our ace. Our ringer? Ringer. Our ringer on the golf teams. See, Brino is a resident golf expert. Ken and I talk golf, but we're not experts. We're not even really in the player realm yet. We just bat the ball around a little bit.
3: Well, I will tell you, I can talk about it much better than I can actually perform it at some time.
4: We got him on board, though. We got the United Way golf outing on August 21st. And then we've got the Davies Community Hospital golf outing on September 3rd. Brian, we're counting on you to really pretty much carry the team. For lack of a better word, pretty much lift the team on a hoist and put it over your head, all combined weight of the other three players, if you don't care.
3: See, now you're putting way too much pressure on me. I played good last week. That's the best thing to say.
4: You know, and I said this last. I've said this several times. There's always that one shot that keeps you playing in the game of golf.
3: Yep. So that's for sure.
4: There you have it. And then I think we ought to enter someone in the corn eating contest here at the Indiana State Fair coming up.
3: I think that'd be great idea.
4: But here's the thing. This time of year, is it not the best? Because you've got, as my grandpa called them, Rocheneers.
3: Yeah.
4: Rocheneers. Yeah. Rocheneers. Corn on the cob.
3: My daughter works at the produce patch, and she just brought some home yesterday.
4: Ace is High.
3: It's good
4: some
3: stuff.
4: Some of my favorite. Some of my favorite.
3: Good stuff.
4: Absolutely. But look, I don't think I've ever had bad corn on the cob.
3: It's always good. That's for sure.
4: I mean, and there's an art to it. We have, the Shake House takes it serious. We have the corn holders.
3: Yep, we've got some of those.
4: You have to.
3: I think they were my grandma's, actually. I think these things have been around for a long time.
4: A great invention.
3: Yeah.
4: You know, you just stick them in each side of the corn cob and boom, you're good as gold. And then I like to eat straight across. Others do the up and down approach, but for me, I go straight across. It's kind of like a typewriter.
3: Yeah, I think that's what I do.
4: Go straight across the ear and then come back for the next row. I do like a lot of butter and a lot of salt on it.
3: Yeah.
4: Now, butter in the corn, it's fairly easy. I just put butter on a piece of bread, wrap that piece of bread around the corn cob.
3: That's how you do it. I didn't. Yeah. Oh, see, I always just put the butter on the plate and spin it.
4: See, the thing is, on that,
3: I never even considered this whole bread technique.
4: It slips off. And then you've got buttered bread, too, to enjoy with your corn on the cob.
3: I knew there was a reason that I hung around with you.
4: How did you not know that one?
3: I think this has made our whole friendship better right now.
4: I really can't believe you didn't know
3: that. I've never heard of that in my life, but that's fantastic.
4: That's an old trick.
3: Yeah.
4: You just wrap that bread around the corn cob then and boom.
3: Huh.
4: And like I said, then you've got melted butter on your bread.
3: On your bread. Yeah.
4: It's a win-win in my book.
3: Well, there's no losers in that game.
4: Good talk, Brino.
3: Yeah, that was good. I actually learned
4: something.
3: If
4: you could take one thing away from this show, then I feel accomplished.
3: I learned how to eat corn better today.
4: Good enough. Good enough. Well, practice that golf game because we're going to need you.
3: That I will.
4: We're going to need you. And I'll see you again tomorrow morning.
3: All right, pal.
4: Get used to this early morning stuff.
3: Yeah, it wasn't bad today.
4: Yeah, it only gets better
3: yeah.
4: the more you do it. Here's Toto kicking off another hour of Classic Hits. Not

0: It's the final countdown on the final hour of the morning shakeup. I'm Dwayne Shake. Thanks to Brino filling in the newsroom for Cannon this week. We are glad to have you with us on this Monday morning. The shakeup brought to you by the American Legion. Had a good time at the Legion Saturday night enjoying the sounds of American Pie. Remember, this week's jackpot at your local American Legion is $12,928. And the drawing will be Thursday night at 7 p.m. Be sure to swing by and get your tickets. Back with more right after this.
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0: Come back Saturday for another big night of great live entertainment as superstars Lone Star will be on the big stage at the Turkey Trot Festival. 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
3: Good morning, everyone. Here's your latest forecast from the ABK Flooring Weather Center. The heat will continue again today and humid. For today, we're looking at partly sunny skies. Can't rule out a couple of showers and storms moving in. It'll still be hot and humid. Highs near 90. Then for tonight, again, a slight chance for a few showers and storms early, dropping to 75. For tomorrow, then, we're looking at some partly sunny skies, a high of 88. Looking ahead to Wednesday and Thursday, mostly sunny, a bit less humid. Highs both days in the mid-80s. And that's your latest forecast. I'm WTWO meteorologist Jesse Walker.
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0: Learning to Fly with Tom Petty and the Heartbreakers. Hey, Thursday, the WAMW crew is going to be strolling through the Old Settlers Parade. It's the oldest continuous festival in the state, and it kicks off Thursday night, runs through Saturday at the Odin Park. 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
2: Good morning, everyone. Here's your latest forecast from the ABK Flooring Weather Center. The heat will continue again today and humid. For today, we're looking at partly sunny skies. Can't rule out a couple of showers and storms moving in. It'll still be hot and humid. Highs near 90. Then for tonight, again, a slight chance for a few showers and storms early, dropping to 75. For tomorrow, then, we're looking at some partly sunny skies, a high of 88. Looking ahead to Wednesday and Thursday, mostly sunny, a bit less humid. Highs both days in the mid-80s. And that's your latest forecast. I'm WTWO meteorologist Jesse Walker.
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0: That's my best friend's girl, and it's the Cars on Memories 107.9. 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This Saturday at the Strassenfest Schrader Complex in Jasper. We will see you there. Enjoy the rest of your Monday, and let's do this again bright and early tomorrow morning at 6 a.m. Don't forget Al Williams and the Drive Home Show later this afternoon from 4 to 6, right here on Memories 107.9. Have a great day.
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3: Good morning, everyone. Here's your latest forecast from the ABK Flooring Weather Center. The heat will continue again today and humid. For today, we're looking at partly sunny skies. Can't rule out a couple of showers and storms moving in. It'll still be hot and humid. Highs near 90. Then for tonight, again, a slight chance for a few showers and storms early, dropping to 75. For tomorrow, then, we're looking at some partly sunny skies, a high of 88. Looking ahead to Wednesday and Thursday, mostly sunny, a bit less humid. Highs both days in the mid-80s. And that's your latest forecast. I'm WTWO meteorologist Jesse Walker.
4: If you called your alarm a bad name today, well,

It's Pink Floyd. It's Tim. Good morning. Hope you had a great weekend. And here we go. We're going to bust through a Monday together as we kick it off. From Top Gun, it's Berlin.

0: 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It's BTO. It's Tim. Good morning. Ready to roll? 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
3: 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A light breakfast will start the day at 8 a.m. Shotgun start at 8:30. 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The cost is $130 per person or $425 for a team of four. 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License number on file. 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
4: Good morning, everyone. Here's your latest forecast from the ABK Flooring Weather Center. The heat will continue again today and humid. For today, we're looking at partly sunny skies. Can't rule out a couple of showers and storms moving in. It'll still be hot and humid. Highs near 90. Then for tonight, again, a slight chance for a few showers and storms early, dropping to 75. For tomorrow, then, we're looking at some partly sunny skies, a high of 88. Looking ahead to Wednesday and Thursday, mostly sunny, a bit less humid. Highs both days in the mid-80s. And that's your latest forecast. I'm WTWO meteorologist Jesse Walker.
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0: It's Goo Goo Dolls. Hello, it's Tim. 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

0: Come back Saturday for another big night of great live entertainment as superstars Lone Star will be on the big stage at the Turkey Trot Festival. 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
2: Good morning, everyone. Here's your latest forecast from the ABK Flooring Weather Center. The heat will continue again today and humid. For today, we're looking at partly sunny skies. Can't rule out a couple of showers and storms moving in. It'll still be hot and humid. Highs near 90. Then for tonight, again, a slight chance for a few showers and storms early, dropping to 75. For tomorrow, then, we're looking at some partly sunny skies, a high of 88. Looking ahead to Wednesday and Thursday, mostly sunny, a bit less humid. Highs both days in the mid-80s. And that's your latest forecast. I'm WTWO meteorologist Jesse Walker.
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4: 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Memories 107.9.

It's McCartney and Wings. Hello, it's Tim. And did you hear about this new movie coming out? Robert Pattinson's upcoming film. It's called Primetime. It's officially headed to theaters nationwide this fall. Now, the movie follows reporter Chris Hansen in 2006.

0: We're rocking with Queen. Hello, my name's Tim. As we kick off this hour together with Paula Abdul.
1: Hey, baby, you got to remember.

0: It's official. The morning shakeup is preferred by 4 out of 5 dentists that love ridiculousness.
1: No, we're not talking about that show that's on that network that used to play videos.

0: We are R-O-C-K in the USA. Yes, we are rocking. It's Tim on your Monday. It's grilling season. Of course, I grill year-round, so it doesn't really matter. But during the summer, we'll really bring out all the goods. And, of course, as part of that, some pet owners, they cannot resist slipping the puppy a treat. But not everything, of course, as we know, should be shared, though, despite those puppy dog eyes. And it's like, I know. Just hold up. Here are some foods that are a big no. We just have to remember it's not good for them to give them hot dogs, seasoned burgers or meat. The seasoning is bad for them. Meat with a bone, that could end up poorly. Fried foods, high-fat foods, not good for them. Mac and cheese, not good. Coleslaw, corn on the cob, baked beans, deviled eggs. Those are really not good for your pup. But that is a whole lot of no. So here are some things that's good. If they can safely eat unseasoned chicken, unseasoned turkey or lean beef, carrots, fruits, rice, plain potatoes. Our collies love themselves some green beans, and they can tell when I get the can out of the pantry and start opening up, they come running up. They know some green beans are coming. Music from Bruce Hornsby in the Range up next.
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8: Good morning, everyone. Here's your latest forecast from the ABK Flooring Weather Center. The heat will continue again today and humid. For today, we're looking at partly sunny skies. Can't rule out a couple of showers and storms moving in. It'll still be hot and humid. Highs near 90. Then for tonight, again, a slight chance for a few showers and storms early, dropping to 75. For tomorrow, then, we're looking at some partly sunny skies, a high of 88. Looking ahead to Wednesday and Thursday, mostly sunny, a bit less humid, highs both days in the mid-80s. And that's your latest forecast. I'm WTWO meteorologist Jesse Walker.
2: 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There, we said it. Memories 107.9.

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0: West. Classic hits, memories, 107.9, the old six shooter there. It's the Escape Club in the old Wild Wild West. It's Tim. Good morning. If you need some help to get going in the morning, check out our morning brain teaser at 7:10 a.m. It is brought to you by Almazan Lawn in Washington. 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You can win a $10 gift certificate. You get that right answer to our morning brain teaser. 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
10: Good morning, everyone. Here's your latest forecast from the ABK Flooring Weather Center. The heat will continue again today and humid. For today, we're looking at partly sunny skies. Can't rule out a couple of showers and storms moving in. It'll still be hot and humid. Highs near 90. Then for tonight, again, a slight chance for a few showers and storms early, dropping to 75. For tomorrow, then, we're looking at some partly sunny skies, a high of 88. Looking ahead to Wednesday and Thursday, mostly sunny, a bit less humid. Highs both days in the mid-80s. And that's your latest forecast. I'm WTWO meteorologist Jesse Walker.
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0: Taking the old long run. It's the Eagles. Hello, good morning. It's Tim. Got some new research to share. It's ranking the world's friendliest cities for customer service. 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So they put together this top five. Coming in at number five, well, it's Dublin, Ireland at number five. Paris, France is four. Liverpool, the home of the Beatles. Liverpool in the United Kingdom is third. Hanoi, Vietnam is second. And the number one friendliest city in the world for customer service, Edinburgh, United Kingdom. I think we need to step up our game here in the U.S. The closest the U.S. got to the top 10 was San Diego at 14 and Phoenix at 17. And we can do better. Come on now. Music from the Cranberries. Let's do that next.
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0: 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I'm

0: Come back Saturday for another big night of great live entertainment as superstars Lone Star will be on the big stage at the Turkey Trot Festival. 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
2: Good morning, everyone. Here's your latest forecast from the ABK Flooring Weather Center. The heat will continue again today and humid. For today, we're looking at partly sunny skies. Can't rule out a couple of showers and storms moving in. It'll still be hot and humid. Highs near 90. Then for tonight, again, a slight chance for a few showers and storms early, dropping to 75. For tomorrow, then, we're looking at some partly sunny skies, a high of 88. Looking ahead to Wednesday and Thursday, mostly sunny, a bit less humid. Highs both days in the mid-80s. And that's your latest forecast. I'm WTWO meteorologist Jesse Walker.
3: 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Who do you think put them there? Memories 107.9.

Yeah, we are. We're going crazy. It's Prince. As we get used to a Monday, yes, we're back at it with music from Billy Idol. We'll do the Dire Straits. And the Police is coming as we kick off this hour together. It's Elton and Kiki.

Classic Hits Memories 107.9. Ah, yes, good old disco days. It's Alicia Bridges. It's Tim. As we hang on a Monday together and check out Dwayne Shake on the Morning Shake Up doing his thing weekday mornings at 8:35. Putting together the amazing classic hit list of 5 songs in a row with a common theme presented by Overhead Door of Incense. See what he's got for you tomorrow morning at

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2: Good afternoon, everyone. Here's your latest forecast from the ABK Flooring Weather Center. Partly sunny, could see a few scattered showers and storms, a high of 90. Tonight, maybe a shower storm, mostly early, dropping to 75. Then for tomorrow, partly sunny, 88. Wednesday and Thursday look good, mostly sunny, a bit less humid, highs in the mid-80s. And that's your latest forecast. I'm WTWO meteorologist Jesse Walker.
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4: Yes!

0: Soul to Soul, going back to life. It's Tim on your Monday. I guess they say a few minutes spent doing something just for ourselves can make a meaningful difference in our mood and stress levels. Mental health experts say simple activities like just going outside or listening to music, practicing gratitude, or even taking a short break from screens can help you reset in little as 15 minutes. They say the key is finding small, intentional habits that fit easily into your daily routine. Coincidentally, I also have a method to reduce my stress and anxiety level. One word, fireball. 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Well, either way, just kidding. Or am I?
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9: 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Soybeans and corn are pressured by a drop in crude oil. August beans are 39 and a half lower at 1208 and a half. September's down 40 and a half at 1199 and three quarters. September corn's down 13 and a half at 450 and three quarters. December's 14 and a half lower at 473. Live and feeder cattle are falling sharply with the resumption of live cattle imports from Mexico in the next month or so. August live's down 207 at 225. October's 365 lower at 218.85. August feeders are down 487 at 340.45. And hogs are keeping an eye on demand. Pork's up at midday. August lean is steady at 102.85, but October is down 152 at 87.50.
8: 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We will announce the winner in mid-August. 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
10: Good afternoon, everyone. Here's your latest forecast from the ABK Flooring Weather Center. Partly sunny, could see a few scattered showers and storms, a high of 90. Tonight, maybe a shower storm, mostly early, dropping to 75. Then for tomorrow, partly sunny, 88. Wednesday and Thursday look good, mostly sunny, a bit less humid, highs in the mid-80s. And that's your latest forecast. I'm WTWO meteorologist Jesse Walker.
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It's Rod Stewart. My name's Tim. Thank you so much for joining me as we roll through a Monday together. Music on the way from Sheryl Crow. We got Kenny Loggins and Night Rangers coming later as we kick off the hour with a fast car from Tracy Chapman.

Sometimes Dwayne and Cannon are haha funny. Sometimes they're what the funny. And sometimes they're even what are you talking about funny. But they're always funny. It's the Morning Shakeup on Memories 107.9.

0: 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It's Sheryl Crow, and every day is a winding road. It's Tim. As we hang on a Monday together on the station that's got the latest forecast and weather info for you 7 days a week, ABK Flooring Weather Center with Jesse Walker and a crew here on Memories 107.9.
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10: Good afternoon, everyone. Here's your latest forecast from the ABK Flooring Weather Center. Partly sunny, could see a few scattered showers and storms, a high of 90. Tonight, maybe a shower storm, mostly early, dropping to 75. Then for tomorrow, partly sunny, 88. Wednesday and Thursday look good, mostly sunny, a bit less humid, highs in the mid-80s. And that's your latest forecast. I'm WTWO meteorologist Jesse Walker.
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0: A number one song, big one for America back in 75. It's Sister Golden Hair. Hello, as we roll through a Monday together, it's Tim with Night Ranger coming. We'll do Rock Set next, and stop on by and say what's up right there on my Facebook page at facebook.com/Tim on the air.
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7: Good afternoon, everyone. Here's your latest forecast from the ABK Flooring Weather Center. Partly sunny, could see a few scattered showers and storms, a high of 90. Tonight, maybe a shower storm, mostly early, dropping to 75. Then for tomorrow, partly sunny, 88. Wednesday and Thursday look good, mostly sunny, a bit less humid, highs in the mid-80s. And that's your latest forecast. I'm WTWO meteorologist Jesse Walker.
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0: It's Night Ranger, number one song for them. It's Sister Christian. Hello there, my name's Tim. As we do a Monday workday together, got some Hollywood news for you. Harold and Kumar 4 is in the works. I've got some catching up to do because I have not seen Harold and Kumar 1, 2, or 3, but I'm going to trust they're pretty cool. The one about White Castle and what craziness goes on there. Anyway, the producer Greg Shapiro said, quote, I made a series of movies called Harold and Kumar. And the first one, Harold and Kumar Go to White Castle. And yes, we are working on a screenplay for the next Harold and Kumar movie. And everybody's back, the actors, writers, and all that. And they said they're going to be starting to shoot it soon. The franchise starring John Cho and Cal Penn in the title roles. And I guess if you've ever been to a White Castle at 2 in the morning, you kind of get the gist of what that movie was about and all the craziness. As now they're going to put together Harold and Kumar number 4. There's your Hollywood news update or movie update or some kind of update. It's Laura Branigan, and she is coming up next.
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It's Phil Collins and Genesis. Hello, my name's Tim. Thanks for doing this Monday with music on the way this hour from The Cure. Got Cool and the Gang, Aerosmith, and Steve Miller Band is later as we kick off this hour with the Eagles.

0: It's The Cure. Hello there. My name is Tim. It's time to knock out a few more celebrity birthdays. Finishing up yesterday, July 26th, the legendary Roger Taylor, the drummer of Queen, he turned 77. The band had two number one hits in the U.S. Isn't that crazy? They only had two. And this was their second number one off their Game album, Another One Bites the Dust. Sandra Bullock, she turned 62. She won the Best Actress Oscar for playing Lee Antui in The Blind Side. Her other great roles include the Speed movies, Miss Congeniality films, Crash, and Gravity. I thought she was great in that. Jason Statham, he turned 59, played Frank Martin in the Transporter films, Handsome Rob in The Italian Job, Deckard Shaw in the Fast and Furious movies, and Adam in The Beekeeper. And by the way, the sequel, Beekeeper 2, coming out in January. For birthdays today, actor-director Betty Thomas is turning 79. She played, of course, Sergeant Lucy Bates on Hill Street Blues. Then she got into directing. She directed the Brady Bunch movie, Private Parts, 28 Days, and the Alvin and the Chipmunks Squeakle. Maureen McGovern turned 77 today, number one pop hit in 73 with The Morning After. That's from the Poseidon Adventure soundtrack. Also won a Best Original Song at the 45th Academy Awards. And a couple of comedians celebrating a birthday today. Carol Leifer is 70 and Bill Engvall is 69. And Maya Rudolph, she's turning 54 today. Saturday Night Live alum. And she also played Lillian. She was great in Bridesmaids. Deanna in the Grown Ups movies, and she's the voice of Matilda in the Angry Birds movies. And if you're celebrating today, congratulations, with music coming up from AC/DC. And not only is it congratulations if you're celebrating a birthday, we'll have a little celebration with Kool & the Gang up next.
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5: 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To find out more information, just contact Champion Lanes at 812-698-5409 and get your team together for some fun this winter. It's always a great time. The annual White River Valley Antique Show returns to the Davies County Fairgrounds in Elnora September 9th through the 12th. Daily gate admission is $10, with kids 14 and under admitted free. 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
8: Good afternoon, everyone. Here's your latest forecast from the ABK Flooring Weather Center. Partly sunny, could see a few scattered showers and storms, a high of 90. Tonight, maybe a shower storm, mostly early, dropping to 75. Then for tomorrow, partly sunny, 88. Wednesday and Thursday look good, mostly sunny, a bit less humid, highs in the mid-80s. And that's your latest forecast. I'm WTWO meteorologist Jesse Walker.
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0: Classic Hits Memories 107.9. It's Pointer Sisters. It's Tim. I'm so excited. Alan Williams going to take you home after 4 with the afternoon shakedown. Until then, we have Aerosmith next on Memories 107.9.
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8: Good afternoon, everyone. Here's your latest forecast from the ABK Flooring Weather Center. Partly sunny, could see a few scattered showers and storms, a high of 90. Tonight, maybe a shower storm, mostly early, dropping to 75. Then for tomorrow, partly sunny, 88. Wednesday and Thursday look good, mostly sunny, a bit less humid, highs in the mid-80s. And that's your latest forecast. I'm WTWO meteorologist Jesse Walker.
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9: Do you want me to turn it up?

National Weather Service has issued severe thunderstorm watch number 521, effective until 9 p.m. Eastern Daylight Time, or 8 p.m. Central Daylight Time. This watch includes the following counties, in Indiana, Davies, Greene, Knox and Sullivan, and the following counties, in Illinois, Crawford and Lawrence. Remember, a severe thunderstorm watch means the conditions are favorable for the development of severe weather, including large hail and damaging winds, in and close to the watch area. While severe weather may not be imminent, persons should remain alert for rapidly changing weather conditions and listen for later statements and possible warnings. 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

0: It's Madonna, it's Tim, and I'm going to head out. Thanks for making the Monday just fly on by for me. Meanwhile, music on the way from the Steve Miller Band, and a classic from Queen is next. Have a spectacular day.
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0: Prince, Little Red Corvette. I'm Ryan Chase. If you've almost gotten sideswiped by three different distracted commuters on your drive, you'll love knowing that computers are officially taking over the wheel. This new study covered over 50 million miles and found that Waymo's driverless robo-taxis, they crashed 68% less often than human drivers across the major cities like Phoenix and LA and Austin. The data showed these AI-powered vehicles recorded a mind-blowing 85% fewer single-vehicle wrecks and 81% fewer injury-causing accidents compared to actual flesh-and-blood commuters. Turns out a literal bundle of wires and sensors drives better than every single person that's sitting in rush hour traffic.
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9: Good afternoon, everyone. Here's your latest forecast from the ABK Flooring Weather Center. Partly sunny, could see a few scattered showers and storms, a high of 90. Tonight, maybe a shower storm, mostly early, dropping to 75. Then for tomorrow, partly sunny, 88. Wednesday and Thursday look good, mostly sunny, a bit less humid, highs in the mid-80s. And that's your latest forecast. I'm WTWO meteorologist Jesse Walker.
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0: John Mellencamp and Cherry Bomb. It's Ryan Chase. If you've ever spent your weekend scrolling Craigslist, pretending you're a savvy mechanical genius, prepare to feel entirely inadequate because there's a famous YouTube mechanic, Rich Benoit, from Rich Rebuilds. He just snagged a luxury Bentley Arnage from a scrapyard for $5,000, threw down $3,000 into fixes, and now he owns a supercar worth hundreds of thousands of dollars for less than the price of a used Honda Civic. Meanwhile, the rest of us are out here fighting in line at Goodwill over a slightly scratched toaster or clipping 30-cent coupons for store-brand cereal. Honestly, the only thing rarer than finding a six-figure luxury sedan in a junkyard is finding a couple in town who actually agrees on whether to hoard cash or spend it all at Walmart.
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11: Good afternoon, everyone. Here's your latest forecast from the ABK Flooring Weather Center. Partly sunny, could see a few scattered showers and storms, a high of 90. Tonight, maybe a shower storm, mostly early, dropping to 75. Then for tomorrow, partly sunny, 88. Wednesday and Thursday look good, mostly sunny, a bit less humid, highs in the mid-80s. And that's your latest forecast. I'm WTWO meteorologist Jesse Walker.
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1: News this hour at Town Hall. I'm Bob Agnew in Washington. Mediators have made some progress in efforts to bring the U.S. and Iran back to the negotiating table. Scattered attacks by armed groups across the region underscore the lingering tensions, and neither the U.S. nor Iran have claimed any strikes for 3 days. In Plymouth, Massachusetts today, the trial got underway for a woman who claims postpartum psychosis drove her to kill her 3 children. District Attorney Shannon Buckingham says Lindsay Clancy knew what she was doing when she killed the kids.
2: They were strangled. Deliberately and meticulously killed by this defendant on January 24th of 2023. One by one, she wrapped exercise bands around each one of the kids' necks and pulled until their little bodies were limp and lifeless.
1: Police searched for a second suspect today after gunfire erupted at a crowded food festival beneath Seattle's Space Needle yesterday, leaving 3 people dead. Festival goer Brian Barker.
3: I realized it was semi-automatic, probably it sounded like a switch. I looked to my left, I saw at least one individual with a switch, semi-automatic. I saw another one that was two. That's when I heard over that there was shots fired. That's when I took off around the corner.
1: Another suspect was arrested earlier. Investigators believe the two were shooting at one another, even though one remained on the loose. They did not give a description. Some new comments from a Democratic Socialist of America leader now drawing a lot of attention. Willie Nelson reports.
4: Democratic Socialists of America co-chair Megan Romer says the organization's long-term platform includes abolishing borders, granting amnesty to illegal aliens, eliminating ICE and prisons, and abolishing the Senate, presidency, and Supreme Court. Republicans say the remarks underscore what they describe as the increasingly radical direction of the Democratic Socialist movement. Willie Nelson, The White House.
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5: In the War of 1812, our nation fought and won America's religious freedom. Today, that constitutional right is being assaulted once more from within.
6: Religious liberty and rights in general were under attack. We all of a sudden became the enemy.
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8: I'm sorry, our rights have been suspended? Hard to believe that the instruments of government would ever be used to punish faith.
5: 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The governmental hostility and prejudice is uncovered, and Trump's fight to restore our constitutional liberties and religious freedom.
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10: News you want with people you know from the First Merchants Bank newsroom. I'm Brian Emmons reporting. Gibson County Sheriff's deputies arrested a Petersburg man after responding to a disturbance on Outer Lake Road east of Princeton involving a white Chevy Tahoe and 2 people. Following a brief investigation, deputies took 66-year-old Larry Dunn of Petersburg into custody and transported him to the Gibson County Detention Center. Dunn was charged with criminal recklessness with a deadly weapon and resisting law enforcement. A Flat Rock, Illinois man has been arrested in a cold case murder investigation in Crawford County. Illinois State Police says 46-year-old Matthew Miller is charged with 3 counts of first-degree murder in the shooting death of 74-year-old Norman England from Freelandville, Indiana. England was shot inside a relative's home in Flat Rock on August 21st of 2014. Miller was arrested Friday and taken to the Crawford County Jail. The Knox County Fair of 2026 gets underway today and runs through Saturday at the fairgrounds in Bicknell. The fair offers a mix of agricultural showcases, 4-H competitions, and family entertainment. The Little Miss and Mr. Pageant take place at 5:30 this evening, followed by the Miss Knox County Fair Queen Contest at 7. There will be a truck and tractor pull tonight beginning at 6:30. More information can be found on the Knox County Fair's Facebook page.
11: The Indiana Department of Transportation is advising motorists of several road projects beginning next week across southwest Indiana. In Knox County, overnight milling, paving, and stripping of Hart Street in Vincennes is scheduled to begin today. Work will take place from 9 p.m. to 6 a.m. for about 1 week, with traffic stoppages of up to 20 minutes possible. In Sullivan County today, State Road 48 between U.S. 41 and Fry Street near Shelburne and Jasonville will close for about a week for a chip and seal project. Traffic will be detoured using U.S. 41, State Route 54, and State Road 59. Also beginning today, State Road 56 near Hazleton in Pike and Gibson counties will close between Dead Level Road and Cutoff Road for a small structure replacement. The closure is expected to remain in place through the end of August with a detour using U.S. 41, State Road 64, and State Road 65. In Dubois County, State Road 145 near Birdseye is scheduled to close again on Wednesday, July 29th as crews resume a culvert replacement project. This closure is expected to continue into early November with traffic detoured via I-64, State Road 37, and State Road 64. NDOT reminds motorists to slow down, use extra caution, and avoid distractions in and around work zones. Indiana Governor Mike Braun is among 23 governors who signed on to the Data Center Ratepayer Protection Pledge this past Thursday. The pledge is aimed at protecting people from bearing the brunt of utility costs for data center development. Over the past 2 years, around 5 dozen large AI data centers have been proposed in Indiana, and at least 17 counties have enacted moratoriums on those. Fire departments across the country are facing a fire truck crisis as the cost of a new fire engine has doubled since 2020, with delivery and wait times stretching up to 4.5 years. Carmel, Indiana Mayor Sue Finkman and Senator Jim Banks are calling for a federal investigation into potential anti-competitive practices in the fire truck manufacturing industry. The resolution directs the FTC to investigate potential price gouging and market manipulations by major fire truck manufacturers. Indiana State Police joined state police agencies from Kentucky, Michigan, Ohio, Pennsylvania, and West Virginia this week for the 6-State Trooper Project. The initiative will focus on the Move Over Law, which requires drivers approaching emergency recovery, highway maintenance, or utility vehicles, or disabled vehicles with flashing hazard lights to move over. One obituary, Kevin Ray Stafford, 61, of Washington, passed away on Monday, July 20th. Visitation will be held from 1 p.m. to 3 p.m. on Saturday, August 8th at the Ed Lee Mortuary. A funeral service will immediately follow at 3 p.m. Burial will take place at a later date in Sugarland Memory Gardens. This is Brian Emmons reporting from the First Merchant Bank Newsroom.
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15: Good afternoon, everyone. Here's your latest forecast from the ABK Flooring Weather Center. Partly sunny, could see a few scattered showers and storms, a high of 90. Tonight, maybe a shower storm, mostly early, dropping to 75. Then for tomorrow, partly sunny, 88. Wednesday and Thursday look good, mostly sunny, a bit less humid, highs in the mid-80s. And that's your latest forecast. I'm WTWO meteorologist Jesse Walker.
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16: All right, it is Monday here on the Afternoon Shakedown. Now let's do some good news. Good news.
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16: Here we go. Good news. Story number one. Punch the Monkey turned one yesterday, and he got a lot of cards. He's growing well, in good health, and now playing with others. And for better or worse, he's less attached to his plush orangutan toy from IKEA. A zoo official says he is less and less turning to the orangutan doll. He is communicating with other animals and playing with other baby monkeys. He is building his position as a member of the group. Story number two, a 101-year-old named Eloise Marinato recently opened up about the secret to a long life. She advises stay away from politics, have a stable home, stay active with people, and have a spoonful of Nestle malt extract every single day, and keep your license. There's more. Eloise adds, put down those bloody phones, talk to each other, and grow a plant. And finally, good news! Story number three, a dog missing since the 4th of July was rescued after witnesses spotted it swimming alone in the San Francisco Bay. The dog named Frida reportedly bolted after being scared by a fireworks display. Frida also endured an aerial assault by an organized gang of seagulls while struggling to stay afloat, which sounds wild. And that's our good news! Good

0: 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You can call me Al. 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
0: All right, it is Monday here on the Afternoon Shakedown. Now let's do some good news.
2: I've got good news for you. Rockin' good news. Good news.
3: Give me the good news, baby.
0: Here we go. Good news. Story number one. Punch the Monkey turned one yesterday, and he got a lot of cards. He's growing well, in good health, and now playing with others. And for better or worse, he's less attached to his plush orangutan toy from IKEA. A zoo official says he is less and less turning to the orangutan doll. He is communicating with other animals and playing with other baby monkeys. He is building his position as a member of the group. Story number two, a 101-year-old named Eloise Marinato recently opened up about the secret to a long life. She advises stay away from politics, have a stable home, stay active with people, and have a spoonful of Nestle malt extract every single day, and keep your license. There's more. Eloise adds, put down those bloody phones, talk to each other, and grow a plant. And finally, story number three, a dog missing since the 4th of July was rescued after witnesses spotted it swimming alone in the San Francisco Bay. The dog named Frida reportedly bolted after being scared by a fireworks display. Frida also endured an aerial assault by an organized gang of seagulls while struggling to stay afloat, which sounds wild. And that's our good news.

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3: Cleared for camp. I'm Network Indiana's Nathaniel Finch.
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4: Feeling good, I think. Plan is to be back in 11-on-11, full team drills tomorrow or Wednesday when we start up practice. So be out there with the guys, excited to get back rolling, but feeling good and rehab's been good to this point. Still some work to do as we get ready for week one, but feeling really good with where I am.
3: A star in the WNBA All-Star Game, Caitlin Clark scoring 17 points, 5 made three-pointers, as her and Aaliyah Boston's team wins the All-Star Game.
5: I didn't play last year, and then obviously the year before was way different, so I think it was just really fun. Obviously, it was a great celebration of the WNBA in 30 years and what we've been able to accomplish, and this crowd tonight was obviously incredible and able to set an attendance record, and anytime you get to play in the United Center, that's really fun too.
3: A quick turnaround for the Fever, back in action tomorrow night in Seattle to play the Storm. Meanwhile, at the Indianapolis Motor Speedway,
6: it's halftime in Indy. Corey Heim gonna win the Brickyard 400.
3: That's from TNT. Corey Heim wins the Brickyard 400.
7: It hasn't really even sunk in yet, to be honest with you. It's a surreal feeling, and just so blessed to even be in this position right now and have the opportunity to race here at the Brickyard. There's so many occasions where I've grown up, you know, watching with my dad, whether it's the Indy 500 or the Brickyard 400, and to be here to even race it is amazing, and to win is just unbelievable.
3: That's the second career Cup win for Heim. Of course, his first at the Indianapolis Motor Speedway. The driver of the number 67 for Michael Jordan's 2311 Racing. With your Network Indiana Sports Report, I'm Nathaniel Finch.
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13: Good afternoon, everyone. Here's your latest forecast from the ABK Flooring Weather Center. Partly sunny, could see a few scattered showers and storms, a high of 90. Tonight, maybe a shower storm, mostly early, dropping to 75. Then for tomorrow, partly sunny, 88. Wednesday and Thursday look good, mostly sunny, a bit less humid, highs in the mid-80s. And that's your latest forecast. I'm WTWO meteorologist Jesse Walker.
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0: Holiday Road, of course, the classic made famous by, Lindsey Buckingham and used in the National Lampoon's Family Vacation movie. That's right. It's no longer a vacation. It's a quest for fun. I'm going to have fun, and you're going to have fun. Speaking of fun, AB, be sure to join us as we'll be out for the Odin Old Settlers. The parade kicks off Thursday night, 6 o'clock, with the Shake Broadcasting crew out there. We'll be passing out some candy and telling you what's going on from the Old Settlers. And, of course, at the Old Settlers 141st edition, you'll find Classic Car Show, Baby Show, Food Truck Alley, with Callahan Fish Stands and Dottie's Cinnamon Rolls out there. 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That's all going on the 141st time in Odin, and that's coming up this weekend. So make sure you stop by and see us as we'll be out there broadcasting live and going through the parade this Thursday. All right, let's go ahead and take five for our community now. Here's WAMW's Dwayne Shake.
1: Time now to take five for your community, brought to you by German American Bank. And we have Mike Burkhart, Jason Omer with us talking about the big golf outing. And Jason, we'll start with you. It's coming up this weekend, right?
2: Hey, thanks, Dwayne. Yes, it's that time of year again, and this is our 19th year. That's hard to believe, but it's this Saturday. The title sponsor again this year is First Merchants Bank, and we're blessed with great sponsors, great participants. The great news this year is we do have a few spots left, whereas the past couple years it's been full by this time.
1: Well, if you want to play, this is a premier outing. It happens 19 years, as we said, and going strong. People love this one for bragging rights. You have a lot of the same teams back, but you do see new faces every year, too.
2: Yeah, absolutely. It's just it's a fun day. Feed them breakfast, play some golf, feed them lunch. Everybody gets, some souvenirs, some prizes. So, yeah, it's just a great day.
1: Well, give us the rundown. What's the best way to get signed up, and what times everything gets started?
2: You can actually register your team on our website, TravisBurkhartFoundation.com. 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
1: Well, and again, this is probably the biggest fundraiser of the year each year for the organization, isn't it?
2: It absolutely is. And it's I think it's our only event that's been continuous since the inception of our foundation.
1: What's it cost to play again?
2: A foursome is $320, so $80 per person.
1: $80 per person. Mike, let's get an update on the foundation itself. How's things going with the foundation? It's amazing how much you guys have given back since you started this thing.
3: Yeah, we're over $700,000 now. We've been extremely blessed to have sponsorships for years. We do a sponsorship drive in December that really helps kick us into the next year. And it's a great way if you're a business in. You're looking for a tax deduction at the end of the year. It's a great way for that to happen. But we've helped families, I believe, over right on 3,000 times. And I'm kind of looking at that probably in 2 years we'll be close to $1 million. So we want to make sure that whenever that happens that we celebrate that real hard. But it's just been one of those things to watch families. We had one come to us this weekend. And it's one of those families that you help, and they have a success story, and that's kind of what you're after is help those families out in a time of need whenever they're going through one of the worst struggles in their life. So that's what we're all about.
1: And it started because you went through one yourself with Travis, and you saw the need there. You had a lot of family and friends step up, and you said, you know what, let's do something to where we have a fund where people can just go to it when they need it, and that's what it's all about.
3: Yeah, and, we've had discussion in our boardroom before about, the amount of money. And we always talk about, too, is it don't matter whether it's a dollar or $1,000. The fact that somebody's watching, somebody cares, because a lot of times on the front end of these things, everybody is there on the front end, and then life becomes normal again. And so it's one of those things where we want to be there for the long haul whenever you go through that. It's not just a one-time help. We've got one gentleman we've helped for over 10 years now, and so it's an every-month thing, just reapply every month.
1: Well, it is a great organization. If you don't know about the Travis Burkhardt Foundation, read about them at travisburkhardtfoundation.com. Check out the website. It's got all the information there and details on signing up for the big golf outing coming up on Saturday. You're going to be at Country Oaks, right, Jason?
2: Country Oaks Golf Club, and we will start at 8 o'clock sharp.
1: And what's for breakfast? Something good? Just a light breakfast probably, and then a big lunch, huh?
2: Correct.
3: Yeah.
1: Because we can't really eat too much before we go out and play golf.
3: Well, we always have nips. Nips are doing lunch, and then the bank sponsors breakfast, so we do, you know, the coffee, donuts, and juice kind of thing for before the guys take off, and then have snacks all day out on the course.
1: Do you got anything for a wicked slice, though?
3: Well, no, but what we do have is we've got a 50-50 pot that we do. We do a $5 chance, and then if you hit the green, you get a ticket, and at the end of the day, you get to you're involved in the putt-off for them for that 50-50 pot.
1: Well, do you have any help with putting? My golf game has gone wayside. I don't know what to do about it. Maybe I'm playing too much. I don't know. I don't know what the secret is to a good... It's the most frustrating sport because the hole is a lot bigger than the ball.
3: Yeah, I think they need to put a five-gallon bucket out there on the hole instead of that little cup.
1: This is a fun outing, folks. I can't stress enough, if you don't have your team in yet, get your foursome together. Come out. It's this Saturday. Country Oaks and Montgomery. They're going to tee off at 8 o'clock. And, again, definitely worthwhile cause. 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You can do that anytime, or you can come out to their events like the Big Golf Scramble this Saturday. But get signed up because just a few spots left, so don't wait till the last minute. 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Guys, thank you so much.
3: Thank you, Dwayne.
2: Thanks, Dwayne.
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7: Good afternoon, everyone. Here's your latest forecast from the ABK Flooring Weather Center. Partly sunny, could see a few scattered showers and storms, a high of 90. Tonight, maybe a shower storm, mostly early, dropping to 75. Then for tomorrow, partly sunny, 88. Wednesday and Thursday look good, mostly sunny, a bit less humid, highs in the mid-80s. And that's your latest forecast. I'm WTWO meteorologist Jesse Walker.
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Classic Hits Memories, 107.9 WAMW. Big Al with you on the Afternoon Shakedown on this Monday with Tears for Fears and Head Over Heels. Before that, Sugar Ray and Someday. All right, folks, let's do some random facts on this Monday.

one, clocks and watches and ads are almost always set to 10:10 or sometimes 10:09 because of logo framing, symmetry, and positive psychology. Random fact number two, it was Nicolas Cage who first advised Johnny Depp to pursue a career in acting during the

0: mid-1980s. Well, thank you, Nick. Random fact number three. Only one satellite has ever been destroyed by a meteor. It was the European Space Agency's Olympus, and it happened in 1993. Random fact number four. Catnip is more effective at repelling mosquitoes than DEET, the main substance used in insect repellents. But then you'll have to repel the cats. And finally, random fact number five. In 2013, scientists in China were able to grow a human tooth from scratch using stem cells taken from human urine. And that's our random facts for this Monday.
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3: Good afternoon. This is Marissa Wagler of Fort Knox Investment Management at 2015 State Street in Washington, Indiana with the closing market report. The Dow Jones Industrial Average was up 263 to 52,210. The NASDAQ down 44 to 24,932. And the S&P 500 up 1 to 74,13. In overseas markets, Hong Kong's Hang Seng Index was up 244 to 25,207. Japan's Nikkei 225 was up 320 to 64,931. And Europe's Euronext 100 was down 16 to 19,05. In currency, the euro was slightly lower at a dollar 1.14. In interest rates, the 10-year Treasury note was down 4 basis points to 4.64. While metals, August gold was up $13.60 to $40.84.40 an ounce, while September silver was down 9 cents to $58.82 an ounce. In commodity contracts, September crude oil was down $7.58 to $81.73 a barrel, and September wholesale gasoline was down 10 cents to $3.16 a gallon. 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
6: News this hour from Town Hall, I'm Keith Peters in Washington. Mediators have made progress in efforts to bring the United States and Iran back to negotiations and prevent an all-out war in the Middle East. President Trump says Iran asked for more talks with the U.S.
7: The people said, please don't drop, don't shoot last night, the night before, two nights. Don't do it. You know, we're having good talks. So we'll see what happens. I think there's a good chance that something could happen. And if it does, good. If it doesn't, we go back to doing what we were doing 2 days ago.
8: The U.S. has paused attacks after targeting Iranian areas in response to Iran firing at ships in the Strait of Hormuz. A fatality at the Berlin Pride Festival leaves locals and visitors wondering how the city will recover.
9: Hundreds of thousands had come up to Berlin Pride to celebrate on Saturday, though it's unclear how many were still at the festival by late evening. According to police, a white van drove into the Tiergarten Park around 10 p.m. and hit several people before colliding with a tree. Police say a woman was killed. On Monday, mourners bring flowers at a memorial at the Brandenburg Gate. One person died as a result of the Pride event. The attack did not occur at the festival, but along its route at the closing party, the van drove into a crowd that was likely a mix of festival goers and other locals or visitors. I'm Charles Tillotesma.
8: Police now say there were at least three suspects involved in a food festival shooting near Seattle's Space Needle over the weekend, and that one of them was among those killed in the violence. In a document filed in juvenile court in Seattle, where a 15-year-old arrested in the case was making an initial appearance Monday, police said they believe there were at least three shooters. On Wall Street, a mixed day as the Dow was up by 262 points, the Nasdaq dropped 43, the S&P 500 up by 1. More on these stories at townhall.com.
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11: News you want with people you know. From the First Merchants Bank Newsroom, I'm Brian Emmons reporting. Gibson County Sheriff's deputies arrested a Petersburg man after responding to a disturbance on Outer Lake Road east of Princeton involving a white Chevy Tahoe and two people. Following a brief investigation, deputies took 66-year-old Larry Dunn of Petersburg into custody and transported him to the Gibson County Detention Center. Dunn was charged with criminal recklessness with a deadly weapon and resisting law enforcement. A Flat Rock, Illinois man has been arrested in a cold case murder investigation in Crawford County. Illinois State Police says 46-year-old Matthew Miller is charged with three counts of first-degree murder in the shooting death of 74-year-old Norman England from Freelandville, Indiana. England was shot inside a relative's home in Flat Rock on August 21st of 2014. Miller was arrested Friday and taken to the Crawford County Jail. The Knox County Fair of 2026 gets underway today and runs through Saturday at the fairgrounds in Bicknell. The fair offers a mix of agricultural showcases, 4-H competitions, and family entertainment. The Little Miss and Mr. Pageant take place at 5:30 this evening, followed by the Miss Knox County Fair Queen Contest at 7. There will be a truck and tractor pull tonight beginning at 6:30. More information can be found on the Knox County Fair's Facebook page. The Indiana Department of Transportation is advising motorists of several road projects beginning next week across southwest Indiana. In Knox County, overnight milling, paving, and stripping of Hart Street in Vincennes is scheduled to begin today. Work will take place from 9 p.m. to 6 a.m. for about 1 week, with traffic stoppages of up to 20 minutes possible. In Sullivan County today, State Road 48 between U.S. 41 and Fry Street near Shelburne and Jasonville will close for about a week for a chip and seal project. Traffic will be detoured using U.S. 41, State Route 54, and State Road 59. Also beginning today, State Road 56 near Hazleton in Pike and Gibson counties will close between Dead Level Road and Cutoff Road for a small structure replacement. The closure is expected to remain in place through the end of August with a detour using U.S. 41, State Road 64, and State Road 65. In Dubois County, State Road 145 near Birdseye is scheduled to close again on Wednesday, July 29th as crews resume a culvert replacement project. This closure is expected to continue into
12: into early November with traffic detoured via I-64, State Road 37, and State Road 64. NDOT reminds motorists to slow down, use extra caution, and avoid distractions in and around work zones. Indiana Governor Mike Braun is among 23 governors who signed on to the Data Center Ratepayer Protection Pledge this past Thursday. The pledge is aimed at protecting people from bearing the brunt of utility costs for data center development. Over the past 2 years, around 5 dozen large AI data centers have been proposed in Indiana, and at least 17 counties have enacted moratoriums on those. Fire departments across the country are facing a fire truck crisis as the cost of a new fire engine has doubled since 2020, with delivery and wait times stretching up to 4.5 years. Carmel, Indiana Mayor Sue Finkman and Senator Jim Banks are calling for a federal investigation into potential anti-competitive practices in the fire truck manufacturing industry. The resolution directs the FTC to investigate potential price gouging and market manipulations by major fire truck manufacturers. Indiana State Police joined state police agencies from Kentucky, Michigan, Ohio, Pennsylvania, and West Virginia this week for the 6-State Trooper Project. The initiative will focus on the Move Over Law, which requires drivers approaching emergency recovery, highway maintenance, or utility vehicles, or disabled vehicles with flashing hazard lights to move over. One obituary, Kevin Ray Stafford, 61, of Washington, passed away on Monday, July 20th. Visitation will be held from 1 p.m. to 3 p.m. on Saturday, August 8th at the Ed Lee Mortuary. A funeral service will immediately follow at 3 p.m. Burial will take place at a later date in Sugarland Memory Gardens. This is Brian Emmons reporting from the First Merchant Bank News.
0: 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Here is your weather forecast from the ABK Flooring Weather Center. Showers and thunderstorms likely, mainly before midnight tonight, mostly cloudy, then gradually becoming mostly clear with a low around 76. Mostly sunny for your Tuesday with an afternoon high 86. Tomorrow night, partly cloudy, low 61. For Wednesday, sunny with a high near 84, and more sun in the forecast for Thursday with high near 86.
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0: 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Big Al with you on the Afternoon Shakedown Hour 2 on this Monday. And folks, if you have a birthday on this 27th day of July, we, of course, wish you a happy birthday.
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0: All right, if you have a birthday today, you celebrate with Winnie Harlow, 32, model with vitiligo, who is dating Wiz Khalifa. All right, no idea, right? Tory Lanez, rapper convicted of shooting Megan Thee Stallion, is 34 today. Cheyenne Kimball, former country singer who used to be in Gloriana, is 36 today. Taylor Schilling, Piper Chapman on Orange is the New Black, 42. Kenny Wormald, how about that? Wormald, Rin McCormick in the 2011 remake of Footloose, is 42. Jonathan Rhys Meyers, he is 48. Bishop Haymond on Vikings, you know, whatever. Alex Rodriguez is 51, former Yankee who let J-Lo slip through his fingers. Pete Yorn, 52, Scarlett Johansson's duet partner in Bad Dreams. Maya Rudolph, bridesmaids and former SNL live star, is 54. Let's see, Triple H, WWE, a superstar. His real name is Paul Michael Levesque, 57 today. Sasha Mitchell is 59. Cody on Step by Step. He was also in Dallas as JR's son. Donnie Yen is 63. Blind high table assassin Kane in the John Wick Chapter 4. Bill Ingvall, part of the Blue Collar Comedy Tour, is 69. Yahoo Sirius Albert Einstein in Young Einstein is 73. Maureen McGovern, who gave us It's Got to Be a Morning After, she's 77. Peggy Fleming, Olympic gold medal winning figure skater, 78. Betty Thomas, Hill Street Blues actress turned director, is 79. Bobby Gentry, who gave us the ode to Billy Joe, is either 82 or 84. Julian McMahon, born on this date in 1968, Dr. Doom in the 2005 and 2007 Fantastic Four movies. Norman Lear, legendary TV producer, gave us classics like All in the Family, The Jeffersons, One Day at a Time, Good Times, and Maude, born on this date in 1922. Jerry Van Dyke, yes, Luther on Coach, born on this date in 1931. Today, National Scotch Day. It's also 39 days until Labor Day weekend. Hour 2 kicks off with Steve Winwood talking about those finer things. Classic Hits, Memories 107.9.

0: 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All right, folks, let's do some headlines making their way across the world, across the nation right here at home. Well, it's National Chicken Finger Day. Chickens don't really have fingers, but if they did, they'd all be probably giving the middle one to Colonel Sanders, right? Yeah. Finger licking good. All right, what else we got? National New Jersey Day. We're reminding you so you don't forget about it. All right. An expedition to find Amelia Earhart's plane will begin this October. Earhart is famous for being the only woman who refused to stop for directions. Yeah. The world's oldest ballerina is 77. Her main challenge is finding ballet shoes that fit over compression socks. Yeah. Larry the Cable Guy was hospitalized for appendicitis. The nurses made sure to give him a hospital gown with no sleeves, yeah. Which is why his new catchphrase is, "Get her catheterized." Wrestler Triple H turns 57 years old today. He's celebrating with his brother, Preparation, yeah. James is a 76er, but enough about his age. He's also going to play basketball for Philadelphia. Yeah. LeBron James signed a 2-year deal to play in Philadelphia. However, if he gets just one little fight, he'll be sent back to LA to live with his auntie and his uncle in Bel Air. Yeah. Yes, LeBron James signed a 2-year deal to play in Philadelphia. So welcome to the 76ers, Bronny. All right, stick around. We've got your afternoon Network Indiana Sports Report coming up right after this.
1: And Doug.
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6: 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I think plan is to be back in 11-on-11 full team drills.
5: Colts quarterback Daniel Jones on the Pat McAfee Show as the team heads to Grand Park tomorrow to report to training camp.
6: I'm in a really good spot. Like I said, I can do everything. There's nothing that I can't do. I think, you know, there's still that last little bit that you're working to get back, but I feel good in the next, you know, month or so as I get into team drills, 11-on-11, doing everything again of that, coming back and feeling 100%.
5: The first practice is set for Wednesday. A pair of big-time Colts players will be sitting out to start camp. Rookie linebacker C.J. Allen and star wide receiver Alec Pierce, both placed on the physically unable to perform list. A performance to remember for Indiana Fever star Caitlin Clark over the weekend at the WNBA All-Star Game. 5 made triples, 17 total points, as her and Aaliyah Boston's team wins the game.
7: You know, I love to show up and get to compete and play. And, you know, obviously you only get 20 minutes. Sometimes you even want to play more. Like, you just feel like this is kind of like a much different feel than a normal basketball game. Like, you're kind of just like a young kid running around out there and having fun and shooting whatever shots and being creative and playing with flow. And I really enjoy that about the game of basketball, so it was really fun for me to get back out there.
5: Indiana back in action tomorrow night. The Fever take on the Storm in Seattle at the Indianapolis Motor Speedway.
8: It's halftime in Indy. Corey Heim gonna win the Brickyard 400.
5: presents from TNT. Corey Heim winning his first start in NASCAR's Brickyard 400.
1: 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I mean, winning at the Brickyard, that is unbelievable. 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
0: Here is your weather forecast from the ABK Flooring Weather Center. Showers and thunderstorms likely, mainly before midnight tonight, mostly cloudy. Then gradually becoming mostly clear with a low around 76. Mostly sunny for your Tuesday with an afternoon high 86. Tomorrow night partly cloudy, low 61. For Wednesday, sunny with a high near 84. And more sun in the forecast for Thursday with high near 86.
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We have a confession to make. 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
3: 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There was a man walking along a beach. He comes across a bottle with a cork in it. So the man picks up the bottle, pulls out the cork, and a loud roar follows, and a genie comes out.
4: Ooh.
3: The genie says to the man, "I'm a little tired today, and I can only grant you two wishes." The man says, "Oh, that's okay. Two is enough. First, I would like $1 billion in a Swiss bank account." Poof. The genie hands the man a paper and says, "Here's the number to your account." Next, the man says, "All right, for my second wish, I want to be irresistible to women." Poof! 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
6: 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Here is your weather forecast from ABK Flooring Weather Center. Showers and thunderstorms likely, mainly before midnight tonight, mostly cloudy, then gradually becoming mostly clear with a low around 76. Mostly sunny for your Tuesday with an afternoon high 86. Tomorrow night, partly cloudy, low 61. For Wednesday, sunny with a high near 84, and more sun in the forecast for Thursday with high near 86.
7: If you're making breakfast, Dwayne and Cannon like three pancakes, seven pieces of bacon, and exactly eight hash browns. We don't know why they're so picky, but it's in their contracts. Memories 107.9.

It's Monday, with a day where coffee isn't just a beverage, it's a legal necessity and a personality trait. Take a big sip if you got some. Crank the radio. Let's get through the afternoon together.

0: Queen, Somebody to Love. It's Ryan Chase. If you almost got cut off by three different commuters this morning, you'll be thrilled to learn that the robots are officially coming to take the wheel. They just tracked over 50 million miles, and they found that the self-driving cars crash 68% less often than human drivers across the major cities like Phoenix and LA, which obviously it's a little different story here. On top of that, these driverless pods logged a staggering 85% fewer single vehicle wrecks and 81% fewer injury-causing accidents than the actual flesh and blood motorists. It turns out that taking away cell phones, road rage, and late-night drive-through runs makes a machine dramatically better at driving than every single one of us.
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15: Here is your weather forecast from the ABK Flooring Weather Center. Showers and thunderstorms likely, mainly before midnight tonight, mostly cloudy. Then gradually becoming mostly clear with a low around 76. Mostly sunny for your Tuesday with an afternoon high 86. Tomorrow night partly cloudy, low 61. For Wednesday, sunny with a high near 84. And more sun in the forecast for Thursday with high near 86.
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0: Madonna and Material Girl. It's Ryan Chase. If you've ever spent your weekend scrolling marketplace listings, pretending you're a savvy mechanical genius, you're going to feel like an absolute amateur with this one. There's a famous YouTube host. His name is Rich Benoit from Rich Rebuilds. 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Then he dumped $3,000 into fixes for it. And now he has a six-figure land yacht for less than the price of a beat-up hatchback. Meanwhile, the rest of us are out here aggressively clipping digital coupons to save 50 cents on off-brand eggs while arguing with our partners over who spent 40 bucks.
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7: Here is your weather forecast from ABK Flooring Weather Center. Showers and thunderstorms likely, mainly before midnight tonight, mostly cloudy, then gradually becoming mostly clear with a low around 76. Mostly sunny for your Tuesday with an afternoon high 86. Tomorrow night, partly cloudy, low 61. For Wednesday, sunny with a high near 84, and more sun in the forecast for Thursday with high near 86.
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0: Kick back with Dwayne Shake this weekend as he broadcasts from the home studio in the Rockin' Recliner. 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

Hey, thanks for hanging out with us on a Monday as we are officially four whole days away from Friday. But who's counting? Let's just focus on making it to the end of this next song first.

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7: Here is your weather forecast from ABK Flooring Weather Center. Showers and thunderstorms likely, mainly before midnight tonight, mostly cloudy, then gradually becoming mostly clear with a low around 76. Mostly sunny for your Tuesday with an afternoon high 86. Tomorrow night, partly cloudy, low 61. For Wednesday, sunny with a high near 84, and more sun in the forecast for Thursday with high near 86.
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0: The National Weather Service in Indianapolis has issued a severe thunderstorm warning for Vigo County, Sullivan County, until 8:30 p.m. Eastern Daylight Time. At 7:36 p.m. Eastern Daylight Time, a severe thunderstorm was located 8 miles south of Vermilion, or 8 miles west of Terre Haute, moving southeast at 35 miles per hour. Expected hazards include 60 miles per hour wind gusts. This is a radar-indicated threat. The following impacts are expected: expect damage to roofs, siding, and trees. Locations impacted include Terre Haute, Sullivan, West Terre Haute, Shelburne, Perryton, Prairie Creek, Farmersburg, Duggar, Hymer, Fairbanks, Merrim, Riley, Graysville, Pimento, Turtle Creek Reservoir, North Terre Haute, Indiana State University, and Sanford. This includes Interstate 70 between mile markers 1 and 16. For your protection, move to an interior room on the lowest floor of a building. Torrential rainfall is occurring with this storm and may lead to flash flooding. Do not drive your vehicle through flooded roadways. Repeating, a severe thunderstorm warning has been issued until 8:30 p.m. Eastern Daylight Time for the following counties in Indiana, Sullivan and Vigo.
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2: 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We will announce the winner in mid-August. 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
3: Here is your weather forecast from ABK Flooring Weather Center. Showers and thunderstorms likely, mainly before midnight tonight, mostly cloudy, then gradually becoming mostly clear with a low around 76. Mostly sunny for your Tuesday with an afternoon high 86. Tomorrow night, partly cloudy, low 61. For Wednesday, sunny with a high near 84, and more sun in the forecast for Thursday with high near 86.
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The National Weather Service has issued severe thunderstorm watch number 523, effective until 2 a.m. Eastern Daylight Time Tuesday. This watch includes the following county: DuBois, Indiana. Remember, a severe thunderstorm watch means the conditions are favorable for the development of severe weather, including large hail and damaging winds, in and close to the watch area. While severe weather may not be imminent, persons should remain alert for rapidly changing weather conditions and listen for later statements and possible warnings. 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

0: Depeche Mode, Enjoy the Silence. I'm Ryan Chase. If you ever found yourself typing an extra polite thank you to your smart speaker, you might actually be part of a growing trend that is taking digital companionship a step further. They just found that over 10% of Americans admit to actively flirting with AI chatbots. With, of course, the younger crowd and Gen Z, they're leading the charge and looking for a little digital romance. Nearly half of us expect these sci-fi relationships to become totally normal down the road. It does leave you wondering how long until your phone demands a ring instead of a recharge. Turns out the spark in your love life might just be static electricity.
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